0: don't come from nowhere, instead of making hits, big hits, and nothing different to this one, a small town boy. He's Bronx Beat. What a high pitched voice he did have.
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Here with this one from Barbara McNeil, and it's called Steal Away Tonight. What are you going to steal? Shouldn't be stealing. It's not very good.

1966, that one covered all about Barbara, and it's basically it's all about stealing men, isn't it? Shouldn't be doing that either, Barbara. Come on, there's plenty of fish in the sea, even in 1966. Oh, yeah, we're just about.

0: cut myself off there a little bit, didn't I? Sorry. Meant to say Jim Stafford. That one's called Spiders and Snakes.
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1: Right, the next song is Billy Ocean. You think, oh, Billy Ocean from the 80s. Brilliant song. Yeah. Not this one. No. I've just had a great shock. I didn't actually realise it was as old as it was. And Love Really Hurts Without You. When did you actually think that came out? Yeah? In the 80s? No. It was actually released in 1976. Wow. Off the album Billy Ocean, would you believe? And again, why did it? They do it, don't they? But we know it's Billy Ocean, and we know it's the, you know, the bands and the thing. Why name the album after it? You know, but somebody haven't named the title of the track Billy Ocean as well. But anyway, never mind. Little rant over. Love Really Hurts Without You came out in 1976. Another one from the great warmer summer of 76. Anyway. Less of me talking, let's crack on. Here's Billy Ocean and Love Really Hurts.
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0: Silver, Blue and Gold, that's the title of the song from Bad Company back in 1976. So here you go, Bad Company, Silver, Blue and
1: Gold. By gum, these songs make me remember to when I were a lad.

0: 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Absolutely.
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2: Please.

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It's called Cherish.

0: 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This DJ plays them oldies just like they used to be. 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

0: 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And that was called I Had Not.
1: By gum, these songs make me remember to when I were a lad. This DJ plays them oldies just like they used to be. 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

0: By gum, these songs make me remember to an era, lad. 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Put kettle on, mother.
1: Go back to 1993 when came James, and he's called Lake.

0: Kommer till sin nästa titelsång från Barry Briggs. No, Barry Gibbs, Barry Briggs. Remember him, he did the sideshow. Sideshow, begin, hurry, hurry. Yeah, right on in, something like that. He goes, he sings it a lot better than me. And we're going to have this one. It came out originally in 1977 and charted at number 36. And they got reissued in 1981. Unfortunately, it didn't chart then. And also, looking at this, it had another airing a little bit later on down the line, and again, it didn't take anybody's fancy. And I don't know why. It's a catchy little tune. It's a nice one, and I just thought we'd give it a whirl, as we do. Yeah, right. On my show, we give everybody a little whirl. We do because we like that. Right, let's crack on then. It's Gibbs, and I don't know why. Barry Briggs, and it's called That You Are My...
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sexy people.

0: Garvin, that started out. I had a bit of a panic and I thought it was fixed. 1984. And then there's a few other mixes in there as well, isn't there? Anyway, that's Darren Hayes and it's called Crush.
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1: across the UK. And here's the latest.
2: Around £2 million is being provided by the government to help with the emergency response to two earthquakes in Venezuela. Lucy Gormanley has more.
3: Foreign Secretary Yvette Cooper says they're working with the US, Canada and the UN to provide humanitarian assistance and assess the damage. The death toll's now risen to around 235, but that number is expected to rise even further, while thousands are also injured after being trapped under rubble. Officials in the UK say all British staff in Venezuela are safe after the 2.7+ magnitude quake struck on Wednesday.
2: A new record high temperature was set for June yesterday for the second day in a row. In Derbyshire, firefighters have been tackling a 500 square metre wildfire, and the London Ambulance Service recorded their highest ever number of life-threatening emergencies. It reached a sweltering 36.7 degrees Celsius in Somerset yesterday, surpassing 36.1 on Wednesday. Well, continued climate change could mean the arrival of disease-carrying mosquitoes. Dr. Mojca Kristen is from the London School of Hygiene and Tropical Medicine. She gives some advice.
4: For people to sort of avoid being bitten, make sure that you don't have any standing water around your garden or where you're sitting, because that's where the mosquitoes would be emerging from. So get rid of any standing water and use repellent if you need to, and you should be fine.
2: A 31-year-old man's been arrested on suspicion of murder following the death of a 3-year-old girl in Surrey. Police say the girl was found dead yesterday after they were called to reports of safety concerns. The man was arrested and then taken to hospital. And it's the MND awareness game between Leeds Rhinos and Hull KR today. Stacey Fitzpatrick is the MND Association spokesperson.
5: It's a community that we never want anybody to have to join, because it means they've been touched by motor neuron disease. But when they are held very tightly, and we're all very, you know, close. And so I think it's really great to raise that awareness nationally and celebrate the, you know, the rugby community and everything that they've done for us.
2: The event in memory of former Rhinos player Rob Burrow, who died from motor neuron disease in 2024. That's the latest from Radio News Hub. I'm Frankie Hersein.
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7: 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Laura Evans-Fisk from Eurochange explains.
8: Every year, UK holidaymakers lose on average over £300 when buying foreign currency at the airport. Travelers can easily avoid this costly mistake by shopping around for the best exchange rates before they arrive at the airport. Many providers,

It could theoretically enter the contest in the future. American singer Olivia Rodrigo has been added to the Fortnite video game as a non-playable character. The 23-year-old, who recently hit number one with her latest album, will also see merchandise added to the game's shop until July the 25th. Award-winning actors Martin Freeman and Mackenzie Crook are to reunite to commemorate 25 years since The Office launched in the UK. The pair will feature in an upcoming special episode of BBC Two Remembers to celebrate the acclaimed British comedy. The Rolling Stones have released a new song featuring The Cure singer Robert Smith. Divine Intervention is one of two songs on their new album, which stars the singer, and two books of condolence have opened for the late artist David Hockney in his home city of Bradford. Hockney, who's best known for works such as The Splash, died earlier this month.

Being a bad, bad boy, or being a bad, bad girl. Well, we'll allow you that, shall we? Anyway, good morning. Welcome to The Breakfast Show for this Friday morning. Just coming up to 11 minutes past 7. We kicked it off. Well, actually, it was a change of songs. I was going to play some Cliff at the beginning of the show this morning, but I suddenly changed it to Thunderclap Newman with Something in the Air, because as I was preparing this morning, the weather suddenly went, let's have the thunder. Some lightning. I thought, ooh, what can I play? That one will do. That one will do. So you might not be getting thunder and lightning this morning, but yeah, maybe you are. I know there's some places in the country are definitely getting it. But I can be, I am assured by our weather department that apparently we are going to get the sunshine back around about 10, 11 o'clock this morning. Maybe sooner. We'll have to wait and see in some parts of the UK. And the temperature's cooling down a bit, but in some areas, still going up. My prediction, looking at the weather app this morning, it's saying in my particular area, it's going to be around about 30 today. Some of the parts of the country, we're looking at the mid-20s and also the, and also loads of that lightning and stuff, lightning stuff as well. So there we go. Hopefully it will clear the air, you know, get rid of that little sticky humidity. Yeah. You can move all your belongings out of the freezer now and sleep back in your bedroom. Would be a good idea, don't you think? Right, let's do some Jigsaw, a bit of Sky High, and then why not? We'll throw some Move In and the Dave Clark 5. As I said, a very, very good morning. It is Friday!

brings back memories of the Radio 1 Roadshow, that does. Dave Clark 5 and a little bit of Bits and Pieces before that, of course. The Move and a little bit of Night Fear before that. Jigsaw and a bit of Sky High. It is your breakfast show. It is 60s and 70s through till 8 o'clock this morning on your Friday morning breakfast show. Got a few things to fit into the show, that as we always do on a Friday, and I'll tell you more about those as they sort of progress. And now, looking at some of the interesting stories in the 1960s and 70s, this one from the BBC Tonight programme, when they were looking to pronounce Lan Gong Pog, you know, the very long name in Wales. Even I'm not going for that, to be honest. Lan Gong Pog, blah, blah. If you know how to say that and pronounce it properly, send me a voice note through WhatsApp or through our messenger service on the page, whichever way you want to do it. And Black Magic Mystery in Norfolk in 1964, again through a BBC report, described a strange Norfolk case as possibly the work of a joker, a crank, or someone dabbling in black magic. Yes, in Norfolk they weren't sure if it was witchcraft or just someone carrying a box of chocolates. Yes. Right, let's do some Barry Ryan for you right now. And The Colour of My Love. Follow that with some Hurricane Smith.

Hurricane Smith. Don't Let It Die. Before that, Barry Ryan and The Colour of My Love. Now, you know, some people are very famous for golden toilets. Yeah, in America anyway. But apparently back in 1975, that's when the fad apparently started, with an accessory, you know, for the bathrooms of the 1970s. Now, I remember very strange colours for bathrooms and stuff, but apparently you could get gold fittings for your bathroom back then, arranging, this is, we're talking 75, $3,500, but you could also buy a golden toilet. Apparently only a couple have sold, and I can think of one particular person, which we won't mention, you can have a guess, that bought himself a couple of those himself. But there we go. Right, let's do some Rolling Stones, and She's a Rainbow. Oh yeah, let's follow that with some Who as well.

Oh, you can't beat a bit of Bavarali. The Who, before that, the Rolling Stones, and She's a Rainbow. Right, still to come on the show this morning after 8 o'clock and before 10. We've got your Junior Choice song, of course, that's coming up after 8 o'clock this morning. What else have we got? We'll have a look at what day it is. We'll have a look at the celebrity birthdays. We've got my record of the week, of course. I do have a new one for next week, which you'll hear a little bit later in the show as well. What else have we got? Oh, something happening after 9? Yes, of course. We have your top 10, where you have to work out what particular year it is. And you're getting really, really good after the last number of years we've been doing that. So thank you very much for that indeed. He was a guest a couple of weeks ago on the show. Mr. Manlow himself. It was a miracle, to be honest, but there we go. We'll follow that up with a bit of Billy Paul.

go, little Billy Paul. And thanks for saving my life before the pastor himself, Barry Manilow. And it's a miracle. It is the breakfast show. It is torn. Coming up to 18 minutes to 8 already this morning. Looking at some strange and weird Guinness Book of Records. Now, a guy called Randy Gardner, a 17-year-old American student, stayed awake for 264 hours. That's just over 11 days, using the likes of Coca-Cola, loud music, cold showers. Guinness apparently originally stopped monitoring sleep deprived. Stop doing those sort of challenges because it was a little bit dangerous. Jack Keys, aged 23, from Londonderry, was listed in the 1970s Guinness Book of Record for drinking 36 pints of Guinness in 60 minutes. This took place in Blackpool. Again, that was dropped as well. And also the man that ate bicycles in 1966, yeah, Michael Lotlito, I've heard this one before, had a strange diet and he just decided to eat bicycle bits. He actually ate a total of 18 bicycles, and including 15 supermarket trolleys as well. He also went on to eat 7 TV sets, some skis, computers, and also a Cessna light aircraft. Imagine being invited round for dinner at his place. What would you like, Michel? Well, the cutlery is too good to start with, shall we? Yes. Strange people. Very strange. Right, The Ventures for you right now. Follow that with some Johnny Johnson.

0: Oh, nay, nay, Mr. Wilkes. It's the Pony Express. Blame it on it. Johnny Johnson, the bandwagon, before that, The Ventures. It is your breakfast show. It is, 13 minutes. Even coming up to 12 minutes to 8 this morning. A few more songs to fit in this hour, of course, including this one. Play this for anyone going to the dentist this morning. Steve, good morning.
1: All right, everybody, gather around. The candy man is here. Now, what kind of candy you want? Sweet chocolate, chocolate malt candy, gumdrops.

Oh, I have some breaking news. Breaking news on The Breakfast Show. Are you ready for this? It's important. Get your ears perked up. It is big news for The Breakfast Show. Steve Ashley has had apple and cinnamon in his porridge this morning. That is amazing. That is breaking news. Hope that's very nice. Sounds nice, has to be said. Lovely jubbly. Right, your news is coming up next. Taking us there, a little Peter Noon and a little Crosby, Stills and Nash. I'll see you after news at 8 o'clock.

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1: 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And here's the latest.
2: £2 million is being provided by the government to help the emergency response to two earthquakes in Venezuela. Lucy Gormanley has more.
3: Foreign Secretary Yvette Cooper says the UK is working with the US, Canada and the UN to coordinate humanitarian aid and assess the damage after the devastating earthquakes in Venezuela. The death toll has risen to around 235 and is expected to climb further, with thousands injured following the two powerful 7-plus magnitude quakes that struck on Wednesday. British staff in Venezuela are said to be safe.
2: The UK has seen yet another day of sweltering heat, with more records broken yesterday. Questions are now being asked to the government what they'll do to tackle extreme overheating, as well as whether they'll implement measures like maximum temperatures at work. The Climate Change Committee say health services and the economy will take a hit without action. Well, mosquitoes carrying diseases like dengue fever could be common in the UK if the effects of climate change persist. Dr. Monica Christen is from the London School of Hygiene and Tropical Medicine.
4: By 2050, they predict that UK would be suitable for diseases like chikungunya and dengue. So at the moment, not yet. And heat waves are not enough, but heat waves are enough to, you know, make many mosquitoes that bite us.
2: A teenager has been charged with murder after the discovery of a body of a missing 14-year-old girl in South Wales. The boy, who's also 14, is expected to appear in court today. Police found the body of a girl believed to be called Lily on Monday in the Dufferin Park area in Blaenau. The outgoing Prime Minister's resisted sacking Immigration Minister Mike Tapp, despite a request from Home Secretary Shabana Mahmood. It's after he wrote an article suggesting foreign care workers should be exempt from tighter immigration rules. And the King's been revealed to be one of the top 100 taxpayers in the UK, paying £12.9 million in the last tax year. Part of Buckingham Palace's efforts to be more transparent, they say any payments made are on a voluntary basis. Charles has paid more than £30 million to HMRC since becoming King. That's the latest from Radio News Hub. I'm Frankie Hersein.
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2: Showers clearing to leave another dry and hot day for many of us, with the extreme heat transferring to eastern England. Cloud and rain across Scotland with the chance of some thunderstorms, and highs today of 34 degrees Celsius.
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Oh, Queen. One Vision played that for Matty this morning. Before that, the Hourglass by Squeeze and playing that for Tommy this morning. Why do you want fried chicken? That's the question. Why fried chicken? Anyway, welcome back to your second hour of your Friday morning breakfast show. In this hour, I suddenly had a frog in my throat. It hopped in there and didn't tell me about it in advance. But there we go. What we got coming up in this hour? Well, we'll have a look at what day is. We'll have a look at the celebrity birthdays. Got me a record of the week. And, of course, we've got a Junior Choice song coming your way very, very soon. But right now, a bit of Charles and Eddie with a lie to you. Follow that up with some Hue and Cry.

I say this many times. Human Cry and Looking for Linda, one of my favourite songs. Before that, Charles and Eddie Ann, Would I Lie to You? Now, I'm thinking about doing a little survey. What's the best hangover cure? I'm thinking, could it be cheeseburgers? Could it be chicken wings? Could it just be water? Or what would be your best way to get over a hangover? That's if you get hangovers anymore, to be honest. But, you know, some people do. Me, not so much. I don't really drink that much. Anyway, let's have a look at what day it is today. We do know, of course, it is a Friday. It is the 26th of June, day 177 of the year, 2025, 2026. So, we're in 2026. Here we are. And we've only got 188 days till we reach 2027. Today is Beautician Day. So if you're one of these people that beautifies people, you know, do nails, hair, whatever, these sort of things, it's your day today. It's also National Canoe Day today. Now, I used to canoe. I know it's hard to believe. I wouldn't even fit in one now. Maybe I'd need two canoes, one for each foot. But yeah, I used to go canoeing as a scout. Yeah, I loved a bit of scouting. Loved a bit of canoeing. And also doing the old flipping over. Could do that quite well. Oh, here's a good one. National Chocolate Pudding Day today. If you're in for a little bit of a chocolate pudding, it's definitely today with a bit of clotted cream. That'd be nice. And it is also Take Your Dog to Work a Day today. Yes. But make sure that they don't walk on the pavements too much. Carry them to work, because when the floors get very hot, it's not good for the doggies. And I think I'll dedicate that particular Take Your Dog to Work today to Mike down there in the south of England, who always takes his dog to work at home anyway. And the important one today is Forgiveness Day. So if you've got something on your chest and you want to forgive them about it, you can do that today. So, as I said, it's bring your dog, bring your dog to work today, paddle a canoe or eat a pudding. Yeah, that's Friday sorted at the end of the day. Is it not? Absolutely. Right, a bit of Sheena Easton and a bit of Modern Girl.

0: Gonna love a little bit of Sheena Easton and Modern Girl. I think one of the first reality artists as such back in the day in the 80s as well. Now, talking about alcohol and hangovers, Tommy said just drink more alcohol. And Paula said, I don't drink anymore. Well, like me. Well, there you go. Tommy, I'm sure you don't mean more alcohol. Well, maybe you do. Only on holidays, of course. Or you've got friends around. Or you're out. But there you go. Right, still to come, I'll have a look at the celebrity birthdays. But right now, it's time for the Junior Choice song. See if you can remember this TV show.
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Oh, there you go. Of course, Junior's Choice song this morning, as a lot of you mentioned. Of course, it was Magpie. Children's television programme shown on ITV from the 30th of July, would you believe, 1968. And it ran through to the 6th of June, 1980. Hosts included Tony Bastel, Tommy Boyd, Pete Brady, Jenny Hanley, of course, Douglas Ray, Mick Robertson, Susan Shranks as well. Theme music, of course, was Eddie Harding. But that, of course, was the original theme played by the Spencer Davis Group. There you go. That was your Junior Choice song for this morning. We'll do another one for you next week.

0: it had to be played, didn't it? George and Andrew, Wham, of course, and a little Tropicana. The old club. Great video, that. Didn't that always, when you saw that video, it made you want to sort of go away and have a little bit of a holiday and drink cocktails and sit by the pool. Definitely. Absolutely, definitely. Right, shall we do a little record of the week for you this morning? It's the final play, but of course it will go into my rotation. And of course it is from our lovely friend, Miss Lizzie Thomas, and the song, All I Can Say.
1: 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Record of the week.

Thank you for all the kind comments as always. Summer Light Morning, my single, working on a new one which hopefully will have out in a couple of weeks. We'll see how that develops. Before that, of course, Lizzie Thomas, my record of the week, the lovely lady herself. And of course, the single All I Can Say, which is available now if you want to go grab it. Right, shall we have a look at the celebrity birthdays this morning? Kicking off with Georgie Fame, 83 years old, of course, today. Great singer. Mick Jones, 71 years old today. He's, of course, the guitarist with The Clash. Colin Greenwood, 57, Radiohead's bassist. Harriet Wheeler, 63 years old today, the Sunday singer. She's 63. Oh, my goodness gracious me. I'm feeling really old now. And turning 77 today, well, it's this guy. Oh, no, it's not. No, it's not. This is Connie Talbot. We'll play who I'm going to play in a moment.

Oh, that's Connie. You remember little Connie Talbot, yeah? Grown up a little bit now with Pink Champagne, that song. Right, the celebrity birthday that I missed out on, and I do apologise for that, was Adrian Kurwitz. He's 77 years old today. So should we play him? I think we should.

Sade. Lovely Stronger Before That, Adrian Kravatz, who turns 77 years old today. Good grief. Right, your news is coming up next at 9. Then it will be your top 10. Taking us there, bit of Michael Bolton and a new single from a young lady called Louise Dearman with the re-version of Ordinary World, the Duran Duran song. All that, but I'll see you after the news at 9.

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1: 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And here's the latest.
2: Around £2 million is being provided by the government to help with the emergency response to two earthquakes in Venezuela. Lucy Gormanley has more.
3: Foreign Secretary Yvette Cooper says they're working with the US, Canada and the UN to provide humanitarian assistance and assess the damage. The death toll's now risen to around 235, but that number is expected to rise even further, while thousands are also injured after being trapped under rubble. Officials in the UK say all British staff in Venezuela are safe after the two 7-plus magnitude quakes struck on Wednesday.
2: A new record high temperature was set for June yesterday for the second day in a row. It reached a sweltering 36.7 Celsius in Somerset, surpassing 36.1 on Wednesday and the long-standing record set in 1976. Well, current UK weather conditions are perfect for a surge in mosquitoes and potentially dangerous bites. Dr. Mojca Kristin is from the London School of Hygiene and Tropical Medicine.
4: The main thing is that if the average temperature rises, which it seems to be doing, and especially if the winters get milder and also wetter, that will be ideal for mosquitoes.
2: Well, thunderstorm warnings are in place across most of Scotland, with forecasters saying there's a small chance that some homes could flood. The warning's in force until midnight tonight. An investigation has been launched after the records of a 3-year-old boy injured in a crocodile pit were accessed by around 40 members of hospital staff. The boy is now said to be in a stable condition, while a 30-year-old man accused of throwing him in the pit was bailed after being assessed as not being fit for interview. And today's the annual MND Awareness Rugby match between Leeds Rhinos and Hull KR. Stacey Fitzpatrick is the spokesperson for the MND Association.
5: We're so grateful to always be working alongside the Rhinos and doing that. But it's also great for our community to see that they don't stand alone. You know, when they fight this fight against motor neuron disease, there's people there with them.
2: It's to honour former player Rob Burrow, who died from motor neurons disease in 2024. That's the latest from Radio News Hub. I'm Frankie Hersine.
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7: As late-night football sees fans swapping the pub for the sofa, new research shows the living room becomes the most important room during a tournament. Interior designer Adam Fadley has more.
8: The living room really comes into its own during major tournaments like the World Cup. Hisense research shows 7 in 10 fans say it becomes the most important room in the home, especially with the late-night kickoffs. Keeping people at home, it's about creating a space that makes viewing comfortable and recreates that stadium atmosphere.
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2: Showers clearing to leave another dry and hot day for many of us, with the extreme heat transferring to eastern England. Cloud and rain across Scotland with the chance of some thunderstorms and highs today of 34 degrees Celsius.
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12: Canada has become eligible to enter the Eurovision Song Contest. Its national public broadcaster, CBC, and Radio Canada has joined the European Broadcasting Union, which runs the singing competition, meaning it could theoretically enter the contest in the future. American singer Olivia Rodrigo has been added to the Fortnite video game as a non-playable character. The 23-year-old, who recently hit number one with her latest album, will also see merchandise added to the game's shop until July the 25th. Award-winning actors Martin Freeman and Mackenzie Crook are to reunite to commemorate 25 years since The Office launched in the UK. The pair will feature in an upcoming special episode of BBC Two Remembers to celebrate the acclaimed British comedy. The Rolling Stones have released a new song featuring The Cure singer Robert Smith. Divine Intervention is one of two songs on their new album, which stars the singer, and two books of condolence have opened for the late artist David Hockney in his home city of Bradford. Hockney, who's best known for works such as The Splash, died earlier this month. We'll be right back.

0: And into the chart we go for Friday the 26th. Can you believe it? 26th of June, but what is the year? That was Neil Diamond falling one place from 9 to this week's number 10 with I Am and I Said. Right, we have a little bit of a climber. It climbs into the top 10 from last week's 19 up to this week's
1: number 9.

0: Last week's two down to this week's number seven for Dawn, Tony Orlando, and Knock Three Times. Right, we have a climber. Only one place from seven to this week's
1: number six.

0: Who's going to step on you again, climbing one place from 7 to number 6 for John Congos? Have you worked out the year yet? If so, get in touch. Studio at breakfastradio.co.uk or drop me a message, of course, through the usual social media. Right, 5 more to go. Shall we find out what's sitting at this week's
1: number 5?

0: That's Blue Wing from 4 to number 3 with a little bit of the Bannerman. Right, we'll play the number 2 selling single next. Then we'll do the countdown. Then, of course, we'll play the number 1 selling single. And then, of course, we'll find out if you've got the year right. But right now, let's see what's sitting at this week's
1: number 2.

0: Oh, there we go. Just climbing one place from three to number two for Tony Christie. And I did what I did for Maria. Right, let's do that countdown. Falling one place from nine to number 10, it was Neil Diamond with I Am, I Said. Coco and the Sweet climbs from 19 to number nine, and up from 18 to number eight, it was Hurricane Smith and Don't Let It Die. Falling from two down to this week's number seven, Dawn and Tony Orlando and Knock Three Times. Up one place from seven to number six, John Corgus and I'm Gonna Step on You Again. Lady Rose from Mungo Jerry climbs one place from six to number five, and up from five to number four, Tammy Lynn and I'm Gonna Run Away from You. Again, up one place from four to number three, Blue Mink and Bannerman. And again, you've just heard it, up from three to number two, Tony Christie and I Did What I Did for Maria. So which means we have a non-mover at number one, and it's its second week at number one for Middle of the Road and a little bit of Chirpy Chirpy Cheep Cheep. Let's play that for you right now.
1: This week's number one.

Middle of the Road and Chirpy Chirpy Cheep Cheep. Well done to Steve as well, getting the year right, as well as getting the number one right. Well done to you, sir. But what was the year and who got it right as well? Sandra C this morning, straight in. Tommy H, Chrissy S, Matty A. Steve Ashley, I've just mentioned, of course, he got it right, and the number one. Caroline Smith, who's off to the Broads in Norfolk this morning. Paddling, maybe? Swimming? Taking a boat? Who knows? Paula A, well done. You got it right eventually, my dear. And Tanya B, well done to you as well, getting it right. The year we were looking for this morning was 1971. We'll do another one for you next Friday. See how the brain's working then. But right now, a bit of Toto, a bit of Africa, and then a little bit of Journey.

Believing. Before that, Toto and Africa. Coming up to 12 minutes to 10. Let me just give you a little heads up for next week on the Breakfast Show. On Monday, I'm going to be joined by Terry Britton. He's the man behind the songs like We Don't Need Another Hero. Of course, Cliff's hits, Carry, and of course, Devil Woman, plus so much more. He'll be joining me on the show on Monday. And on Wednesday, Simon Stanford. He's the guy behind Discos for Grown-Ups, which we gave away a fabulous prize to one of our listeners, the very lovely Tommy Harrison, who's won his trip over to Benidorm in September. So we'll be chatting to Simon on Wednesday. Also, next week we have a brand new record of the week. I've played it a couple of times. It's by Ollie Swan, and it's rather good. It's called Aliens Are Real.

too hip to get. Oh, that's my wreck of the week for next week. Ollie Swain the day and Aliens Are Real. Looking forward to chatting to him. Probably not next week, but the week after as well. Very much, he's a fascinating young man. And as I said, very much looking forward to chatting to him. But that is it for me this morning. I wasn't, and for this week, really. Thank you so much indeed for the company over the last 3 hours and the whole of this week. It's been a warm one. I believe it's going to cool down a little bit at some point. Not today, but maybe over the weekend and next week. But enjoy it while you can. And I will see you bright and breezy Monday morning. We'll leave you with a couple of songs. First, Foreigner, Waiting for a Girl Like You. Then REO Speedwagon and Can't Fight That Feeling. Don't forget, some great shows still to come on your favourite radio station between now and the end of the day. Till Monday, have a fabulous one. Take care and bye-bye.

Attention, attention. 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

0: It's Friday. Do you wish you had a Cortina? Anyway, the sun is out, the sky is blue, but thunder is on the way for me and you. Yeah, yellow warnings over much of Scotland and much of northern and central England for torrential rain and thunderstorms during the course of the day. So if we do get wiped out, washed off the air, well, you know, when you're white. And still a red warning for the London and the south areas for extreme heat. So be careful out there, whatever you're doing. Welcome to Friday. It's the end of the week. This weekend sees, of course, England playing on Saturday and also the Formula One at Austria as well. So we've got a great weekend of sport ahead of us and a great day of music before we get there.
1: I know that we are young and I know that you may love me, but I just can't be with you like this anymore. Alejandro.

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1: I like it because the music is just great. 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
0: From the depths of downtown County Durham, it's The Daily Drop with George Herron.

On a Friday, the sound of Kylie. Oh, I'll try to make it rhyme as best I could. A big hello to you wherever you are. A big hello to everybody across the northeast and beyond, of course. Scotland, Wales, Ireland, the Canary Islands. I couldn't get my words out there. And everywhere else, a big hello to you wherever you are. What a great day as well. The sun's still out, but bear in mind there are thunderstorm warnings. My wife likes a good thunderstorm. Plenty of rain, plenty of, you know, muggy weather, bit of lightning going on. Yeah, that's what we'll forecast. Most of Scotland, most of the northeast and central belt of England are in an amber warning for thunder and lightning during the course of the day. And as I say, further south, they've still got the lightning warning, but they've also got heat warnings as well. Red, still in the red. My wife last night was looking at her memories on Facebook. This very same day last year, the temperature in the northeast was 34 degrees 6 years ago. Not last year, 6 years ago. Came up on a memory, you know, those memory things you get on Facebook. Yeah, 6 years ago, the temperature in her car read 34 degrees. So this is not new. This is not something that's, oh, it's global warming. Yeah, it was the same 6 years ago, for goodness sake. And like I was saying yesterday, and I was telling a friend of mine yesterday as well, here's the thing. If we were in Corfu, Crete, France, Spain, we'd be going, oh, isn't it lovely weather, gorgeous weather. This is what I've paid for. This is what I want. Sitting on a beach, drinking sangria and just watching the waves. Yeah, same temperature today in England. Oh, it's hot. Oh, this is far too hot. I can't sleep overnight. Same temperature, same sunshine, different place. And it's because you've got to go to work, I guess. It's because you've got to go to work as well. So there you go. Anyway, onwards, upwards, upwards, onwards. The first 15 minutes have gone. Let's have a bit of KD Lang. Constant cravings. Thank you lot, craving some cold weather and some ice cream.

just stone, torn and tattered. Do you remember that big airplane that came out? Do you remember the one I mean? The A380, the Airbus that had it upstairs and the downstairs. Massive big thing. Well, they don't make them anymore, but Emirates currently has around 116 Airbus A380s in its fleet and aims to have approximately 110 and still operational by the end of this year. The airline continues to bring stored aircraft back into service as demand for long-haul travel remains strong. Not every A380 has survived, however. Some of the earliest Emirates airframes, including a few of the very first aircraft delivered, have already been retired. They didn't last long, did they? They came out, they were kind of like, this is going to change and revolutionise, and then the price of petrol went up and that was the end of them. They were just too big. Yeah, the Emirates were the ones who bought most of them, but of all of the airlines, very few are flying now, primarily because they're just too expensive. Many of the airlines have retired the Super Jumbos, but Emirates does continue to prove that the A380 has a future when it operates on the right routes and at the right scale. Love it or hate it, the A380 remains one of the most iconic aircraft ever built. It's massive. But you know what? Small and fast is what people want now. Small and fast. They want to get there quick, and they want to get there in a small airplane. The big ones, well, they're no good. They're just too complicated, and that's why they retired them all. Jessica Lynn Whitty. I lost my train of thought there. You ever heard the name Jessica Lynn Whitty? Well, Jessica was a big fan of the show a few years back. When we first started, she would get in touch and send us her tracks, and we used to play them. And I was going through our archives yesterday, and I thought, my goodness, I haven't played a Jessica Lynn Whitty track for a while. So here's a beer run. Have a listen to this.

I'm singing away. I've just been looking at the... Oh, someone's phoning me. Who's phoning the studio this time in the morning? Come on. Somebody answer the phone, for goodness sake. I was just talking about the... I'm going to have to get that phone because there's nobody else getting it, is there? Oh, my goodness gracious me. Anyway, somebody's got it. I was just talking about the weather. It seems to be a lot of the thunderstorms happened during the early hours of this morning, so we've missed them, hopefully. So, fingers crossed, there won't be any more. But I've had a look at the weather forecast for the rest of the day. Glasgow, Edinburgh and all that, they're going to be getting rain around about now. So it should be thundering, and, you know, chucked it down by about now, I'm guessing. But for the rest of the day, it looks like all this rain and thunder is heading sort of northeast over the North Sea and out. Places, of course, on the west coast, up towards Stornoway and stuff, they're still going to get heavy rain and strong winds and thunderstorms right through until 9, 10 o'clock this evening. And then Aberdeen, Lerwick and all that, they're going to get them later on after that as well. So there you go. Hey, I like the, you know, bring you the good old news. But it looks like we've passed it. We missed it. I must have slept through it.

Now, if you've got kids or you've bought one of these for yourself, pin your ears back. I'm talking about squeezy dumplings. Why anybody would want one of these is beyond me, but there you go. The product presents a serious chemical risk, so stop using it. It's an urgent recall. Squeezy dumpling toys are being recalled due to a serious chemical risk. Tests found that the outer layer contains excessive levels of benzene. Now, if inhaled, benzene can cause irritation at the eyes, nose, throat. Exposure to large amounts may also cause burning sensations in the digestive tract and skin irritation. As I say, the effective product is a squeezy dumpling. The product is sold in a plastic basket-style pot containing a single soft plastic dumpling. No batch numbers or product identifiers are provided on the product packaging. So if you have one of these, stop using it immediately. Keep it out of reach of children and get rid. Which magazine has full details of what's going on here. Stop using it immediately. There's, as I say, no batch numbers. But you've got to keep it out of the reach of children. It is posing a very high health risk. I have seen these in my local supermarket, my local Premier store. So if you've bought one of these for your kids, and the chance of you bought it for a young child, the child might be, you know, using it as a tooth and when they're teething, you know, chewing on it. Get them to stop. It's dangerous. So yeah, that's squeezy dumplings. Get them off the shelves. Get them off your kids' hands and get them in the bin.

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1: Hello, I'm George Herron, and welcome aboard the train to Memory Lane. Along the way, we're going to be finding out what was on at the movies, what did we watch on TV, what was in the news, and what cars we were driving. So settle back, enjoy the ride on the train to Memory Lane.

audition for Decca Records, but whack whack oops, they are rejected, and the US Navy Department introduces a new elite force, and they're known as the Navy SEALs. But what year did all that take place? What was the year the first crewless subway train is introduced to the subway networks in New York, and Ranger 3 is launched to examine the moon, but it misses its target by 22,000 miles? Oh dear. What was on the television? Well, the Avengers were on the television. Zed Cars, The Saint with Simon Templar, Dixon of Doc Green, Supercar and Grandstand might have been some of the things that you were watching in this particular year. But what year are we heading towards? It was the year that Neil Sedaka had this in the charts.

Neil Sedaka in the charts on this particular year. Welcome to the train down memory lane, but where are we heading? We were talking about what was on the TV. Well, Grandstand, Andy Pandy, Watch with Mother and Benny Hill were some of the things that you might have been watching. And Fireball XL5, do you remember that? Animal Magic, Noggin the Dog, Take Your Pick, and Opportunity Knocks. Do you remember Opportunity Knocks in this particular year? Huey Green was the man who hosted that, and brought loads and loads of famous people to the limelight. Very much a precursor to Britain's Got Talent, I suppose, and The X Factor, that sort of stuff. And Huey Green used to come on the screen and go, "For you, George Harren, Opportunity Knocks." You remember it now, but what was the year that that was going on? Movies that you might have been watching in this particular year: Lawrence of Arabia, To Kill a Mockingbird, The Manchurian Candidate, Girls, Girls, Girls with Elvis Presley, Cape Fear, Carry On Cruising, of course, Mutiny on the Bounty, and The Longest Day. But what was the year? What was the year? Ray Charles, Couldn't Stop Loving You.

The Everly Brothers. But what year were they crying in the rain? What year did Russia and Cuba sign a trade deal? This met with an embargo by USA, banning any trade in arms with Cuba. It was the same year that Charles de Gaulle was the president of France. John F. Kennedy, of course, he was in charge of the United States of America, and Harold Macmillan was in charge of the UK. But what year is it? And the most famous person of this particular year, strangely enough, was a man called Elvis Presley. On the television, as I say, we were watching Opportunity Knocks. W Money was on there as well. Dr. Finlay. Do you remember Dr. Finlay's case book? Well, that was on there as well. And another hospital one was out there, and it was called Emergency Ward 10. But what was the year all this and more was taking place? Well, that's for you to guess. All you got to do is get in touch with us and let us know if you know what the year is. There's the clues, and there's many more to come still, and there's much more music to come as well from the same year. But what year is our destination? We're on the memory chain. It's me, it's George Aaron, it's the Daily Drop, and well, we're going to drop into a year. But what year have we dropped into?

0: I'll be looking for you.
1: And of course, in this year, John Glenn became the first American to orbit the Earth aboard the spacecraft Friendship 7. He orbited the Earth, and it took a mere 4 hours and 55 minutes, and he orbited the planet three times before he successfully returned to Earth. It was also the year, in August of this particular year, that the leader of the South African National Congress, Nelson Mandela, was arrested on suspicion of terrorist activities. He was later tried and sentenced to life in prison. And we all know how that one turned out, don't we? Yes, it was. Well, what is the year? Where is our destination? Where is the memory train heading? Or has it headed? Well, it was the year of, lots of things going up in space, and they even started singing about it. This is the Tornadoes with Telstar.

I'm George Harran, and welcome aboard the train to Memory Lane. Along the way, we're going to be finding out what was on at the movies. What did we watch on TV? What was in the news? And what cars we were driving? So settle back, enjoy the ride on the train to Memory Lane.

0: for a bit of slap and tickle, I
1: suppose. Come outside. Of course, that was the late Wendy Richards voice in that as well. She featured in that particular track. But what was the year? What was the year it all kicked off? What was the year that the first Daytona Endurance car race took place? It took over 3 hours and it later became the Daytona 24-hour race, and it still takes place to this particular day. The SX Craig opens its store, its first store in Michigan, USA, and it is now known as Kmart or Asda. Taco Bell also launched its very first store, will be opening in California in this particular year, and Bob Dylan launches his debut album in the US of A. James Hanratty, one of the last people to receive the death penalty in the UK, is hanged in this particular year for the A6 murders, and many still believe he was in fact innocent of the crime. However, in 2002, DNA tests proved beyond doubt that he was indeed guilty as charged. West Side Story begins wins the best picture at the 38th Academy Award, and this year's expo is held in Seattle. But what is the year? Where's the train heading? It's the year that Adam Faith said As You Like It.

Brian Hyland, Jeannie Come Lately, and before that, Marty Robbins was talking about the Devil Woman. Oh, Devil Woman. What year have we ended up in, though? We're on a train. We're on a memory train. The new part of the Daily Drop. It's a little trip down memory lane, and where we give you facts about a particular year, and you have to try and put it all together and try and figure out the year. Have you done it yet? Have you figured out where we are? Well, we're obviously in the 60s. We'll give that much away to you. It's obviously the 60s, but what part of the 60s and what particular year? What was going on in this particular year? Well, after the loss of Ranger 3, the USA tried again, this time with Ranger 4, and this time it actually hit its target, which was the moon. Quite literally, it crashed into the planet and was destroyed on impact. They kept on trying, though, didn't they? Norwich City, meanwhile, in the UK, they win the league by beating Rochdale in the final, and SL Benfica beats Barcelona 5-3 in Amsterdam and takes home the European Cup in this particular year. It was also the year that the audio cassette was invented. It was later released by a company called Philips, based in the Netherlands. And how far have we come since then? Audio cassettes, remember that? You used to have to rewind them with a pencil. Some people would be far too young to even remember that bit, but yeah, that's what you had to do. You had to rewind them with a pencil. So there you go, there's some more clues for you. But what year have we ended up in? Del Shannon was shouting about his little girl in this particular year, and here is the track.

0: with no care. Pretty soon you got a room full of rabbits, parakeets, and in between tweets sometimes get too quiet. Uh-oh, but to have no fear, cause soon you'll hear a parakeet's riot, just try it. A multiplication, that's the name of the game. In every generation, you know they play the same. Yeah, it's multiplication, that's the name of the game. And each generation, they play the same.
1: Multiplication, indeed it was. But what was the year all those were in the charts? You'd have been dancing around the disco to some of them as well. 12 East Germans successfully escaped to the west by digging a tunnel under the Berlin Wall. So there's a clue. The Berlin Wall was still up and very much effective. The first live test of a Polaris missile took place in this particular year off the coast of Hawaii. And as a result of the successful tests, it is taken under the wing of the British Royal Navy and is used as the deterrent for the UK for a long while afterwards. It was only replaced by Trident recently, wasn't it? This year, of course, it was a World Cup year, and the tournament was held in Chile. Brazil go on to win the trophy, beating the Czech Republic 3-1. Do you remember the game? Some of you might, some of you won't. But what was the year? What was the year all this was taking place? We've got a load more clues coming along, a load more music for you. Your job is to put it all together and find out where the train is destined. What year are we going through right now on the Memory Train? It's a new part of the Daily Drop. You're listening to me, George Aaron. Don't worry, it is the Daily Drop, but we're doing a new thing. We're dropping into a particular year on the second part of our Daily Drop shows. But what is the year we've dropped into today? Well, put the clues together and you'll find out.

It's the year that Adolf Eichmann, the Nazi war criminal, is hanged in jail in Israel and his body is burned. His ashes are then scattered into the Mediterranean Sea. Jack Nicklaus, the golfer, makes his first appearance at the age of 21 and the world goes crazy at the latest craze to hit America. Chubby Checker gets the twist off to a flying start. Yes, he did. Oh, yes. And it was big, wasn't it? It was the hit single, of course, The Twist, and here it is.

The Twist. It was big in this particular year. First hit the charts by Chubby Checker and went catastrophic. Went worldwide. Everybody was doing The Twist. Here in the UK on the TV, the hit show This Is Your Life featured one famous clown, Coco the Clown. But do you know his real name? Yes, his name, real name was Nicholas Palakayakov. Or something like that. You're listening to me, George Heron. It is the Daily Drop, but it's a part of the Daily Drop where we drop into a particular year, and you have to guess the year. We're on the train, the memory train, and we're taking a trip down memory lane. But what is going on in this particular year? Well, Neil Armstrong takes his X-craft plane to the dizzy heights of 40,000 feet. It's the year of the Cuban Missile Crisis after JFK is shown evidence of Russian missiles in Cuba. The situation in Cuba worsens when a US spy plane is shot down in this particular year over Cuba, and the US drop warning charges on Russian submarines. You think we're close to the nuclear war now? Dear me, it was going on back then as well. And James Bond movie of the year is Dr. No, with Sean Connery playing the British agent alongside Ursula Andress in that bikini beach scene. Do you remember that? Oh my lordy lordy. Yes indeed, what year have we gone back to? Well, the clues are there, but we're nearly there. We'll nearly tell you very soon.

Featured again, of course, in the hit movie, my wife's favorite movie, of course. It was featured in the movie Dirty Dancing, but originally hit the charts back in this particular year. But what is the year? Well, we're nearly there. We're nearly about to tell you. It was the year, as I say, that James Bond was being played by Sean Connery. Dr. No was the film. Ursula Andress was in that bikini. The Beatles also signed their first contract with EMI and quickly released their brand new single, Love, Love Me Do. But what was the year? Well, people born in this year were Steve Irwin, Tom Cruise, Evander Holyfield, Garth Brooks, Jim Carrey, Guns N' Roses singer Alex Rose. And I was born in this particular year as well. But what was the year that we're talking about? Well, we're nearly there. We're nearly on top of the hour. So we'll be telling you real, real soon. But first, it was brought out in this particular year. It was another part of a great movie and a great stage show. It is, of course, the Four Seasons. It's Sherry. This is the 2007 version, but it originally hit the charts in this particular year.

The little Swiss maid, Del Shannon, of course, was big in this particular year. What happened in this year? Well, the year sees the death of Hollywood actress Marilyn Monroe. She dies after a drug overdose at the age of 36. And the first transatlantic TV reception is made via the Telstar satellite, and it opens up a whole new audience for shows across the world. And of course, nowadays, well, things like Telstar are just a thing of the past. We got satellite TV, cable TV, and all sorts of TV these days. How far we have come in such a short space of time. Oh, well, that's all the clues, ladies and gentlemen. Have you managed to guess the year? You've listened to all the music. You listened to all the clues. But what year did we finally end up in? A quick reminder, what was on the television? The Avengers, Z-Cars, The Saint with Simon Templar, Dixon of Dock Green, of course, Supercar, Grandstand, and Andy Pandy. Films were The Longest Day, Cape Fear, Mutiny on the Bounty, Carry On Cruising, and of course we had The Road to Hong Kong with Bing Crosby as well. Jukebox Jury was out there. Top of the Pops, of course, hadn't been invented. Bill and Ben, The Four Pot Men, and

0: Oh, hey, Dot, one more time.
1: We've got roads. Cancelled the show.
0: We've got roads melting. We've got Brownhills High Street.
1: We've got a sinkhole.
0: We've got a sinkhole there. There's a rail tracks warping. I mean, it's so hot, it really is. But we're here, we're live, and anything can happen on today's show.
1: And it's all my fault. I thought it was supposed to cool down by today.
0: I'm sitting here, semi-naked, with a towel around me that's just saturated in hot and cold water.
1: I'm contemplating taking my pyjama. I've had to take my trousers off. Put my pyjama bottoms on because I can't walk around my house in just my knickers. But as I'm upstairs, I might do it.
0: Can I just say?
1: I can feel the sweat dripping.
0: Did the listeners hear you then? You've had to take your trousers off, not your shorts.
1: Yeah, I don't do shorts because my legs are too fat.
0: Trousers.
1: I have linen trousers. So they're not like full-on like winter trousers. They're linen, but they're like...
0: Let me have a slurp of my coffee.
1: I can't do shorts, and I've had to roll my trouser leg up today at the physio, and I hadn't shaved my leg. I said, I do apologise about the hairy leg. She said, don't worry, I've only shaved my ankles, because that's all they can see.
0: Deary me, what a catch. Don't forget, by the way, you guys are the people that make the difference. If you want to get in touch with us, gingerandnutslive@gmail.com, or, of course, all the socials at Ginger and Nuts. That's Facebook, Instagram, Twitter, yeah, that kind of stuff. Well, it's not Twitter now, is it? It's X.
1: Dick.
0: But, yeah, we're on all those,
1: at
0: Ginger and Nuts.
1: And if you want to also send us pictures of yourselves in vesting shorts like Alex Delaney did in the week.
0: Yeah.
1: He was also sipping a coffee.
0: Whatever you're doing right now, send us a picture and we'll have a little look. I know Samantha will do it.
1: We can describe it, be like an audio descriptive of what the person's doing. Actually, maybe we could describe what the person's doing in the picture and see if people can guess who it is.
0: Well, how can they guess who it is?
1: Well, if we said they've got a right pair of

0: That's the new one from Harvey, Hesitate. I quite like that one, to be honest.
1: HRVY, Harvey.
0: HRVY, yeah, you're right there.
1: He hasn't had anything out for ages, so it's good to have him back.
0: I was going to say, it's quite nice. It's time to play, by the way.
2: Sam gets lyrical.
0: We're making it easy peasy lemon squeezy today.
1: It's too hot.
0: It's too hot.
3: We're caught in a trap.
0: That's it.
1: You don't need no more.
0: You don't need no more. That really is it.
1: I bet you're all singing it now.
0: If you get it on that four words, five words.
1: We're caught in a trap.
3: We're caught in a trap.
0: What is the song? She's speaking the lyrics of that famous song, but what is it?
1: It's a very famous song.
0: Now let's do a song or movie for hydration, because it's really important, isn't it, hydration? Evian Must Be Missing an Angel.
1: Peroni the Only.
0: Or the Lonely.
1: The Lonely.
0: Carling or the Heroes.
1: Water You.
0: Water You. To you, to me. Showers in the Attic.
1: I'm Still Standing.
0: Sipping on the Dock of the Bay.
1: Wouldn't It Be Ice.
0: The Thirsty Murder Club.
1: Drinking Out Loud.
0: Water Sip Down.
1: Who's That Girl?
0: Quench Kissing in the USA.
1: Anything by Wet Wet Wet.
0: Love on a Fountain Top.
1: The Hateful Hydrate.
0: The Shower of Love.
1: Anything by the Water Boys.
0: Spring Me Sunshine.
1: Spring Me Sunshine. And we'll drink a drink a drink to Lily the Pink, the Pink, the Pink.
0: Lily the Pink. I mean, that was a kind of a one-hit wonder, wasn't it?
1: Did you think of that one at the bottom?
0: No, I didn't.
1: Oh, somebody else did.
0: Yeah, they are.
1: What a shame.
0: I don't think of any of these, Ginge. There ain't that much planning in this show. Blimey. Pass me the piece of paper back.
1: Slippery When Wet.
0: Slippery When Wet. What's that? Is that a song or movie?
1: I don't know.
0: God, it's so hot, isn't it, Ginge?
1: It is hot. I've got the fan going, but it's all the way over there, and I'm just about feeling a gentle breeze. I need it to be blasting in my face.
0: I've just got this, like, kind of water dripping all over my body at the moment, which is quite
1: nice. Make sure it doesn't get on the electricals. We're all all right.
0: Can you imagine that?
1: All of a sudden, we go off, and the mixer's on fire.
0: Anyway, it's time to play Double Whammy. Well, I say play, we'll Double Whammy. We're going to play two songs.
1: Ginge's Double Whammy!
0: And these are TikTok favourites, aren't they?
1: They are. There are a couple of songs they're doing the rounds. We're seeing people singing along, dancing away. So we thought we'd share them with you.
0: So this is Ginge's Double Whammy. I won't play the Double Whammy jingle, Ginge.
1: I'll just say Ginge's Double Whammy.
0: Well, I could play the jingle if I just fade that down. Look, see, there is some production on this show.
1: It's just going a bit slower than normal.
0: Yeah, it is. Here we go.
4: Ginge's Double Whammy.
0: There we go. And I'll just press that button. Here's the first one. Sax Boy Billy, the Puerto Rico song.

0: And Ginger was doing the dance there as well, which was quite good. Well done.
1: You have to sing along, don't you? You have to go up at the Puerto Rico.
0: And then you're clapping your hands.
1: Yeah.
0: All right, then.
1: Thank you.
0: The next one's called Run, Run, River. Again, another song doing the rounds on TikTok.

0: Oh, I love it. Oh, it's great, isn't it? Right, I was doing the dance of that as well, Ginger, even with my dodgy hip.
1: You were trying.
0: No, no, what do you mean? How come? I didn't say you were trying, did I?
1: No, you were trying to keep up with your hip. Stops you, doesn't it?
0: It certainly does. Got to say hello to Matty Ahrens, by the way. Hello to you, Matty. I know you've not been too well recently.
1: They're going right through the mill, they are, in Liverpool.
0: I know. We'll have to come and see you very, very soon. We're always here for you, honestly. We love Matty. Now, tourists are baffled by British slang weather words such as Scorchio and Sweaty Betty. Ginger's a bit of a Sweaty Betty now.
1: I am. Oh, I tell you one thing. I'm
0: Sweaty Betty.
1: Like
0: Sweaty Betty.
1: Millions of foreigners are piling over here for their holidays as we enjoy record temperatures. But popular terms like muggy, clammy and sizzling are leaving them stumped.
0: Are you clammy, Ginge?
1: I'm clammy, I'm wet. It's like somebody's turned a tap on in my head and it's just dripping down my body. That's the only way I could describe it. And there's like a little well in my back. It's got a bit of a dip in it and it all just settles there like a puddle.
0: Well, what makes it worse, Ginge, is the fact that nearly 1 in 10 men admit to only changing their undies once a week.
1: Oh, can I just say, men are absolutely dirty dogs. And in this weather, it's even... The other day, I changed my knickers 4 times in one day because they were saturated.
0: All right, Ginge,
1: They were so wet and horrible. It was... Oh, I've never done so much washing.
0: Matty's on the road to recovery. We don't want to knock him back out again, do we?
1: One thing, I'll get his heart pumping thinking of me and my knickers that are saturated when I... But youngsters, and a shocking 6% said they only put on a fresh pair every 2 to 3 weeks. What? With 3% leaving it for a whole month.
0: I think if you can get away with it.
1: No. There's no getting away with it. You change your undercrackers every day. You do not wear this. If you put the same pair of undercrackers on more than once, you'll be washing them yourself.
0: Well, overall, 2/3 of men change into a fresh pair every day.
1: Yes.
0: According to a study. So it's just the 1/3 of men, isn't it, really?
1: Can I just say?
0: Dirty
1: dogs. I was about to put the names in the wheel, because we've had a couple of entries. Cheeky John Matty. It's dictating what I'm saying now, so this is all on the wheel. Can you believe it?
0: Yeah,
1: I don't believe it. We've got it all floating around. Oh, look. No, I think I'm a...
0: We've had a few entries for Sam Gets Lyrical. She's speaking the lyrics of a famous song, but what is it?
2: We're caught in a trap.
1: Well done, Matty. You've got it right. Well done, Cheeky John.
0: Yeah, we're caught in a trap. We're not trying to catch you out on this one, by the way.
1: No, we're not. We're making it easy because it's so hot, your brain can't work properly.
0: And it was done by 2 different artists, so we will accept any one of those.
1: And Matty confirmed both of them.
0: He did. I forgot about the one.
1: I think he might have 2 entries for that.
0: Oh.
1: Because he's provided both artists.
0: You want him to win, don't you? Anyway, as we're suddenly in a melting pot at the moment, I thought I'd play Melting Pot by Boyzone. Because it is hot, isn't it, Ginge?
1: Oh, it is.
0: And I like this song. Keep it here, Ginger and Nuts Live. Then we're gonna keep stirring. At Ginger and Nuts on all the socials if you want to get in touch with us.

0: Tea for two for tea. Can I just say, Mike Organ says he changes his undies, his wife runs, every day, as he's a bit like a football player, a dribbler. I know, Mike.
1: It happens to the best of you, doesn't it?
0: Yeah, it does. I've got an enlarged prostate, which causes a kind of a weak flow and a dribble. Oh, it's terrible, Mike. It really is.
1: Especially
0: in fact, I avoid.
1: When he ain't got under crackers on and he dribbles on his shirt.
0: I avoid toilets now outside.
1: You just don't drink. That's the thing.
0: I know.
1: You don't drink, so you don't need to go.
0: Well, it's got to be done, isn't it, Jim?
1: Yeah,
0: sometimes.
1: It's no good for you, is it? Because you have to say, oh, I drank it.
0: It's better than having dribble on your shorts, isn't it?
1: Right,
0: and people looking.
1: Especially when they're like a light.
0: Sometimes it's more than a dribble, it's an explosion.
1: It's definitely a puddle.
0: Couples. All right. Don't tell them too much, you know what I mean? They'll have to wait for the autobiography.
1: Now, couples. Autobiography!
0: Couples.
1: Pictures!
0: Couples really get their hots for each other in July, with 22% saying it's the month they have the most, you know, ooh ah, ting tang, walla walla, bing bang.
1: Better rumpy bumpy. August came second in the study with 20% voting it their steamiest month, and June was third with 16%. Is it because it's hot? They all get hot and horny.
0: Hot and horny, Ginger.
1: Yeah.
0: Yeah.
1: Do you think the least sexiest month was November? On just 1%.
0: That's probably because it's a bit colder, Ginge.
1: Yeah, you don't want to get undressed as much, do you?
0: No. You can carry on, Ginge.
1: The poll also found that 62% of couples admitted having more sex, or rumpy bumpy, whilst on holiday, saying this was because they were more relaxed and had more time. Do you want me to carry on?
0: You can carry on, Ginge. I don't mind.
1: The favourite place to have holiday rumpy bumpy outside the bedroom is on the beach.
0: Ooh.
1: Followed by it's a beauty spot and in a field. Well, you're kind of tainting the beauty spot, aren't you? If you're getting your bum out.
0: I've never done it on a beach.
1: No, you get sand everywhere.
0: Oh, so you have?
1: No, I haven't. I've heard.
0: Oh,
1: people say.
0: Oh, yeah.
1: People say you get it all in your bits, don't you?
0: Sam will come on in a minute and tell us.
1: Yeah.
0: I bet you've done it on the beach.
1: She'll
0: confirm, absolutely. All right, then. So we've got some more.
1: You know, like the sun shelters. Are they going in there, zipping it up and then doing it?
0: No, they just get down to the old rumpy bumpy on
1: there. That's what the people can see.
0: That's what they like, isn't it?
1: Oh, no.
0: People
1: not
0: viewing.
1: Not for me, not for me.
0: It's not for you at all?
1: No. Dirty.
0: Look how you got your hands, Ginge. Like a little old lady.
1: It's good I'm hot. I don't know where to put them. Everywhere I put them, they stick to me, so I'm trying to, like, rest them, but it's not working.
0: We've killed a bit of time now for that song now, Ginger,
1: so
0: it's all right. Yeah, all right. Keep it here, it's Ginger and Nuts Live. This is Scritti Politti with The Word Girl.

0: Was that Dr. Beat or Dr. Heat? Oh, no, Dr. Heat. Dr. Sure. Beat. What do you say, Ginge?
1: I'm not sure.
0: No, I think it's Dr. Heat, isn't it?
1: Dr. Heat. Yeah, definitely.

0: to Beat. Gloria Estefan and Miami Sound Machine, Dr. Beat. By the way, we're doing Sam Gets Lyrical.
1: Sam Gets Lyrical, Lyrical.
0: She's speaking the lyrics of a famous song, but what is it?
2: We're caught in a trap.
0: That's all you're getting. We're caught in a trap. We're caught
3: they
0: in a trap.
3: They don't need no more.
0: They need no more.
3: I mean, it's got to be the easiest one we've ever done.
0: And it's just like kind of, it's a famous
3: you know,
0: line, isn't it? A
3: if
0: famous
3: you know,
0: line.
3: You know, that's what they
0: now,
3: say.
0: Now, loads of people have been saying, where's Joker John? Where's Joker John?
3: Well, because he's currently in a bath of water that he's been in for a week because it's too hot.
0: Well, we've been trying to get Joker John tied down to do some jokes, but he's a busy man, busy man. But we managed to...
3: he's a busy man!
0: We managed to...
3: Makes him sound like he's got a side hustle.
0: We've managed to find an old Joker John, which we're hoping will work.
3: We're hoping. I've got to press the button. I don't know whether I need to turn my phone up as well, you see.
0: Oh, yeah, turn your phone up, Ginge.
3: The first time that I do it, it doesn't go to the thing.
0: Okay.
3: Okay.
0: When you're ready, then, this is Joker John.
3: Is it coming out?
0: Nothing's coming out yet, Ginge.
4: Where did you go?
5: Lanzarote.
4: Tell us about some of the delights that you've had. Come on.
5: Ooh.
4: I could see you dying to rub it in.
5: I tried octopus.
4: Cooked in its own ink.
5: Yes. No, squid in its own ink.
4: Oh, squid. Oh, ooh. Dearie, dearie. What was that like?
5: Quite nice.
4: So you've got some jokes for us today?
5: Yes, I've got some. First one. I fell asleep at a party last night and someone put a tea bag in my mouth. I went mental. Nobody treats me like a mug.
4: I like that one. I do like that one.
5: Before I went away, it was my birthday.
4: Oh, yeah, it was. Happy birthday.
5: I opened my birthday card and loads of rice fell out. And then right away, who sent it was Uncle Ben.
4: Uncle Ben. See, Mike Orr going to be really excited about this. He really will. He's always...
5: Does he like it?
4: He loves your job. He does.
5: I haven't spoken to Mike for a bit.
4: No, he's missed Joker John, that's for sure. He's showing me a picture here of a date with sunglasses on. Blind date. It's politically incorrect. Anyway, I've tried to do a few jokes, but they've not been as good as yours. He's now showing me another picture. Let me describe it. Anywhere you want, you got it. Roy Hooperson. Oh, it's terrible.
5: I don't think I can say this.
4: Oh, I hope you can.
5: I don't hear, but I'm here.
4: Yeah. You've got no choice.
5: A couple times now, run over a badger. Let me...
4: Oh, my God. I know where it's going. I know where it's going. I'll tell you what. Let's stop you there. Play a song. And then I'll go back. We'll be back in a bit.
6: Every time I look into
3: now. I think he's composed himself. For a moment there, I thought he was going to have a seizure live on air. Anyway, it's back to you, Nuts and Joker John.
4: Welcome back. Anyway, I've decided I'll give the joke the clearance. Anyway, so when you're ready then, John, give it your best shot.
5: If I can now. I've laughed that much. A couple driving home run over a badger. They get out and find he's still breathing but freezing cold. The husband says to the wife, put it between your legs and warm it up. The wife replies, but it's all wet and it stinks. Shut up there. And he says, well, holding Patrick's nose there.
4: Oh, it's terrible, isn't it? Right.
5: Paddy and Murphy on a building site. A slave falls off at the roof, slicing Paddy's ear off. Murphy finds his and says, is this yours, Paddy? No mine had a pencil behind his.
4: Oh, back next week, John.
5: Yes.
4: Can't wait.
0: Oh, there we go.
3: I tell you one thing, you can't beat the Badger joke by Joker John.
0: Yeah, you can't beat it. Joker John will be here very, very soon, next week maybe, or the week after. Right, Matty Aaron says, could you please play a song for me? Of course. He's asked for this one. Hot, Hot, Hot by Arrow.

0: Blaming on the Boogie, the Jacksons, before that, Arrow with hot. Right, Ginge.
1: Okay.
0: It's time to reveal Sam Gets Lyrical.
2: Sam Gets Lyrical, Lyrical.
0: She was speaking the lyrics of a famous song, but what was that song?
3: We're caught in a trap.
1: I can't hold back. Because I love you too much, baby.
0: It was, of course, Suspicious Minds by Elvis or The Fine Young Cannibals.
1: Of course it was. That was Simple Dimples. And we've got a few names going round on the wheel. And we've got somebody who's not entered before or got it right. Leslie John Ben is on the wheel this week. Then we've got the usuals. Cheeky John, Matty, Mark, Gemma, Ava. Tom's got in there, David. I'm going to spin the wheel.
0: I wonder if Jimmy D is listening.
1: Who's Jimmy D?
0: Well, Leslie John before says Jimmy D's listening, so but that was ages ago. So he might not be listening now. And it's landed on...
1: Becky!
0: Becky, what was you looking at, Ginge?
1: Well, I was looking because I thought Leslie John Ben was quite far away from the arrow, so he'll have to try and get the next one right, and then... You never know, he could win next time.
0: Here we go then. This is Sam Gets Lyrical again. She's speaking the lyrics of a famous song, but what is this one?
3: You got to speed it up and then you got to slow it down.
1: It's another easy peasy one.
0: But it's because it's hot, Ginge.
1: It is. We've got to give it to them.
0: We've got to give it to them. Okay, you got
1: We're
0: to speed it up.
1: Not making you work too hard for this.
0: Here we go, one more time.
3: You got to speed it up and then you got to slow it down.
1: I was about to burst into song.
0: That's what Ginge said to me last night. You got to speed it up, then you got to slow it down.
1: That was just a fan.
0: Oh, dearie, dearie. But anyway,
1: I'll tell you one thing. I'm not sure I'm going to make it to the end of the show.
0: You will do, Ginge.
1: I'm starting to flag.
0: Women are more attractive than men, and that's a fact, according to boffins.
1: Well, I'm glad the boffins have finally got something right. Female faces are regarded as more appealing than male ones.
0: And that's by both sexes.
1: It is. A study involving 12,000 people found women are even more likely than men to rate other female faces.
0: See, I think that's...
1: I think if you see a beautiful woman, they need telling.
0: Exactly. I do agree. I think you're more attractive than me, Ginge.
1: Thank you.
0: You remind me a little bit like Jimmy Cranky sometimes.
1: Yeah, no problem, thanks.
0: But apart from that, she's female.
1: No, she isn't, is she?
0: Yeah, well,
1: she's about 4 foot two as well.
0: Oh, no, Jimmy Cranky was a boy. But
1: She was a woman playing a boy. So yeah, are you saying I look like her as when she's a woman or when she's playing Jimmy Cranky? This is the thing.
0: No,
1: and
0: not...
1: you're going to say when she's playing Jimmy Cranky?
0: Not at all.
1: I know
0: never,
1: you are.
0: Never. I wouldn't do that
1: I
0: to you, Ginge.
1: You would.
0: No, I wouldn't. I promise. Right. Another song to do with the sunshine now. Katrina and the Waves.
1: Who knew there were so many?
0: I know.

0: shine.
1: I'll tell you what, we've made it too easy for these people. Loads of people are getting in touch with Sam Gets Lyrical. She's speaking the lyrics of a famous song, but what is it?
0: You've got to speed it up and then you've got to slow it down.
1: Loads of people. I think we need to make it really hard next week, Ginge. Stump them all. Now, this is a stupid study. Eating sweets might actually stop the kids from getting fat.
2: Don't talk a load of wit.
1: Kids who eat chocolate are less likely to be overweight or fat than those who don't eat sweets.
2: Other kids who ate junk food were even more than likely to be thinner.
1: Who comes up with these... And isn't that just encouraging kids to eat more sweets and chocolate now?
2: Yes, yeah, that's all we're doing.
1: It's ridiculous, isn't it?
2: Keep eating them, it's all right. You won't put any weight on anyway.
1: Leslie John Ben is another one who's just got it right, by the way.
2: Okay, I'll add him back on. I took him off and I was hoping he'd get it right again. Well done, Leslie.
1: And smelly feet are a no-no, a major no-no when dating.
2: Well...
1: See,
2: I've had to get me trotters out this morning for the physio. Thankfully, I'd had a shower, and they haven't sweated too much.
1: Oh, it's nothing worse than sweaty feet.
2: When she asked me to roll my trouser leg up so she could see my foot better, and I had to explain, I said, "Oh, sorry about the hairs."
1: anyway,
2: but a new study shows 75%.

0: I think I'd be repeating the main meal that I'd eaten.
1: Oh, right. Well, yours aren't perfect, are they?
0: I've got no nails. Well, most of my nails have been removed.
1: You have on some of them, and you've got more than one. On the one toe now, you got about 10 layers of nail.
0: I tell you what, people will be drooling over my feet.
1: Okay. Do you know what we're going to do? We're going to take a picture and put it on Facebook, on our Facebook page, and we'll get the reaction.
0: We get the reaction. Probably won't be the reaction they needed, but I might just kind of have a little bit of a manicure first, just a slight one.
1: You need more than a manicure.
0: a sandblast. Well, Mark Farley. By the way, hello to you, Mark. Hopefully you're okay at the moment. But he kind of uses like a sandblaster or something.
1: Wasn't it a grinder?
0: A grinder.
1: I think it was a grinder. I could get it. I've got some attachments for the drill. I'll wallop them on.
0: You've got to be careful, Ginge. You can't just use a drill.
1: They are the attachments to clean the toilet, but we'll give them a go. We'll buff them up. We'll make them look beautiful.
0: Absolutely. I'm sure they will do. So we'll get the pictures on before the end of the weekend. Okay?
1: Yes.
0: On @GingerAndNuts. All right.

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0: like a woman. I tell you what, we feel like we're in a recording studio, don't we, when we do this show. We're singing away during all the songs. Oh, I tell you what, it's amazing. Now, some of the most annoying mispronunciations have been revealed. Things like specifically instead of specifically.
1: Probably.
0: Yes, a lot of people say probably.
1: Instead of probably.
0: Expresso instead of espresso. See, I think I say espresso.
1: Do you want an espresso? Espresso?
0: I don't think I've ever said espresso, Ginge.
1: No. Specially instead of especially.
0: Tender hooks instead of tenterhooks.
1: Arctic instead of arctic. Is that not the same?
0: No, arctic
1: instead of arctic.
0: That's it. A lot of people say arctic instead of arctic. Nuclear instead of nuclear. I mean, they're not far off, are they? Let's be honest about it.
1: Ex-cetera instead of etcetera.
0: Let's move on, Ginge.
1: Can I just say I can't even get them right now when I'm trying to pronounce them?
0: That's what I'm saying. Let's move on. An inventor in the US has made a machine that turns beer into alcoholic ice cream.
1: Wow. Will Rogers, you are a genius. Where his below zero machines crystallise the ale in 30 minutes to be covered in chocolate sauce or sprinkles.
0: That is amazing, isn't it?
1: 30 minutes isn't long, is it?
0: That's going to take off, though, isn't it?
1: Beer ice cream. I can see it happening now.
0: If only it could sooner, I think I would have had one. And, of course, you know, you used to get the jokes on a lollipop stick.
1: Oh, yeah, they were good, weren't they?
0: We've got the top 10 jokes that found on lollipop sticks, Ginge.
1: OK, how many lollipops can a T-Rex eat?
0: Go on.
1: None, they're extinct.
0: Oh, dearie me.
1: What do bees say in the summer?
0: Go on.
1: Swarm, isn't it?
0: Swarm, I like it. I do like that one, Ginge.
1: What do you call a funny dessert?
0: Go on.
1: A lolly.
0: A lolly?
1: A lolly.
0: Oh, yeah, lol. Okay. These are not laugh-out-loud jokes, are they,
1: Why
0: really?
1: Why do bananas wear sun cream?
0: Go on.
1: Because they peel.
0: Oh, dearie me.
1: Do you want me to go on?
0: No. Please, no more. No more. But I did like the headline, Ice Say, Ice Say, Ice Say.
1: There is, what did the ice cream seller win on the lottery? Hundreds of thousands!
0: Oh, dearie me. And many of us feel ashamed by the state of our gardens.
1: Oh, I'm one of them. My back garden.
0: Although you cut the lawn, haven't you,
1: Ginge? I did, I cut the lawn.
0: You
1: and also, out the front, I've put in some little wooden logs and things, haven't I?
0: Yeah.
1: And I'm going to get a solar-panelled lamppost with a gnome attached to it. Which I'm going to put in the bed.
0: Not like a kind of a 6-foot lamppost.
1: No, just like a little teeny weeny one. And it's like a little gnome. And I've also seen a bear that is like a pot stand, which I'm thinking I could put. And it could be like a little chair.
0: I mean, half of the fence panels are all broken, aren't they, on our...
1: In the back, they are.
0: But
1: blame our son who keeps kicking footballs at them.
0: But 2/3 feel pressured to have a beautiful garden space, but 48% feel ashamed and feel humbled.
1: The biggest source of garden shame are weeds and uneven grass, lack of plants and worn-out furniture.
0: Oh, it just sounds terrible, doesn't it?
1: It sounds like they're describing our garden.
0: Yeah. We do need to do something, though, don't we?
1: The problem is, our garden, it goes up. There's like a slope at the back, so you can't do nothing. It's really hard to mow, and the weeds are out of control. But I do have a very good friend, Samantha, who comes round with a butter knife and helps me get rid of the weeds on a regular basis.
0: Yeah, when she comes round next week, I think...
1: I need a brother round to help me get rid of all this other stuff.
0: Anyway, let's move on. Don't forget, if you want to get in touch with us, you can. Still a little bit of time. At Ginger and Nuts on all the socials. Or, of course, you can get in touch with us via email. gingerandnutslive@gmail.com.
1: It's nearly time for Diana from the Windy City of Chicago.
0: Diana's message, actually, it says, how are you? Is it still warm?
1: Oh, it is.
0: Something like that.
1: It is.
0: Are you keeping yourself cool?
1: Yes. Oh. He's got a wet towel. towel dripping.
0: I'm currently naked, Diana, with a wet towel around my neck. I'll send you a picture. I'll send you a picture of the upper half.
1: I was going to say, none of the bottom half. Nobody needs to see that. Especially Diana, who's just waking up.
0: Well, I don't know. She might kind
1: it's
0: of...
1: It's not the first thing she needs to see. Is it your meat and two fish?
0: No, not at all. But yeah, we're trying to keep cool. It's quite difficult at the moment. But anyway, we'll be going over to Diana very, very soon. Keep it here. Ginger and Nuts live. Fade this one down. Have a bit of Lulu. Bit of independence.

0: bum bum. How you doing, Diana?
1: I am doing fabulous this morning. How are you guys?
0: We're all right, aren't we, Ginge?
2: All right. I mean, I was melting midweek. It's kind of cooling down a bit, so I'm a bit more, I'm not sweating as much, shall we say.
1: Well, I know that you are going to be sending us your heat over our way next week.
2: You're welcome.
1: So, yeah.
2: You can keep
1: the only difference is you guys really need those air conditioners.
2: We do.
0: Oh.
2: We do. I think these two heat waves we've had this year have proved that we either need to invest in more fans or we might need to consider getting aircon in the house. But something else to warm us all up, Diana. Your pick of the week. Tell us all about it.
1: I sure will, you guys. So this week's pick of the week comes from a band that has been part of my musical journey for many years. They are called Vertical Horizon. Many of us first discovered the band through classics like Everything You Want, You're a God, and Best I Ever Had. But what continues to impress me is their ability to create music that feels just as meaningful today as it did decades ago. Their latest single, Last Night of Our Lives, is a beautiful and heartfelt reminder to cherish the moments we have with the people who matter most. Through its thoughtful lyrics and emotional delivery, the song captures the feeling of wanting to hold onto a moment just a little longer, knowing how precious time can be. What I love most about this track is its message of being fully present in a world that moves so quickly. Last Night of Our Lives encourages us to slow down a bit, appreciate those around us, and embrace each moment as if it were unforgettable. On a personal note, this song touched me in a way I wasn't expecting. Having lost both of my parents, the message of cherishing every moment and holding our loved ones close carries an even deeper meaning. While grief never completely leaves us, songs like Last Night of Our Lives reminds us of the beauty found in the memories, the time we shared, and the love that remains long after they've gone. As a longtime fan of Vertical Horizon, this pick feels especially special. I'll be seeing the band this Saturday at the Arcata Theater in St. Charles, Illinois. And having met frontman Matt Scannell a few times over the years, I can say he's every bit as genuine and heartfelt as the music he creates. So be sure to follow Vertical Horizon on all social platforms, TikTok, Instagram, and Facebook.
2: Wow, I'm looking forward to this one, Diana, and I hope you have a wonderful time on Saturday seeing them live. So all that's left for you to do, Diana, is introduce your pick of the week.
1: My pleasure, you guys. So this week's pick of the week is Last Night of Our Lives by Vertical Horizon, right here on Ginger Nuts. Enjoy, guys.

0: Oh, Harry Styles, Treat People With Kindness. And before that, of course, it was Vertical Horizon with Last Night of Our Lives, which was Diana's pick of the week. David says, great review, great track. So the screen went off then.
1: The gremlins are coming in. He's overeating, that's what he's doing. The lyrics really stayed with me, said Sophie.
0: Kerry says, such an emotional and uplifting song.
1: This one gave me goosebumps, said Emma.
0: Ava says, beautiful song. It really made me appreciate the people in my life. And oh, that's nice, isn't it?
1: And Natalie said, a fantastic song. I'll be listening to that again.
0: So there you have it. Let me just check, make sure I've not missed anybody out. Oh, Mark Farley, good song, Diana.
1: Oh.
0: There you go. Oh,
1: now,
0: it was quite good.
1: We've got good news about Diana's review next week, haven't we?
0: Yeah, because it's not a review next week.
1: It's a bit of a chat.
0: Well, it's a bit of a chat. We'll be chatting to Reeve Stimson.
1: Yes, he's back on the show because he's got a new album. He's just finished recording a new video for one of his songs he released. So it'd be good to have him back.
0: Yeah, looking forward to it. So we'll be chatting to Diana and Reeve together next week, which will be wonderful. Looking forward to it. And thanks, Diana, for organising this as well, because she works behind the scenes,
1: doesn't she?
0: She works really hard.
1: She does work
0: hard. And we do really appreciate it, honestly. Now, the top fave 80s memories have been revealed, Ginge.
1: Oh, they have. Are we doing top 10 or top 20?
0: I did top 20, because now people in America probably won't know.
1: Some of them.
0: Yeah. But Bananarama, 22% says that's their fave memory.
1: Who loved a bit of Bananarama in the 80s? Michael J. Fox is coming in at number 19.
0: You got making mixtapes. Remember when you used to do that? Did you used to do that, Ginge?
1: I used to record the charts off the radio. You used to have to press record, play and record at the same time. Then you had to pause it because you didn't want the bloke speaking. You just wanted the music.
0: Exactly. Mixtapes.
1: We all did it. Duran Duran was at 17.
0: Saying E.T. Phone Home was 16. That was a memory. E.T. Phone Home.
1: Beverly Hills Cop is at 15.
0: You got Pac-Man at 14 and Blockbuster Video at 13. Blockbuster videos, they were amazing.
1: They were fantastic. We had a Multivision.
0: Was it a Multivision?
1: It was a bit like a Blockbuster, but it was called Multivision. And we used to go down there, borrow the videos, and then watch them take them back. Then you got the A-Team at 12, B.A. Baracus and all that.
0: Rubik's Cubes at 11.
1: Boy George is at 10.
0: Nintendo NES at 9.
1: Tina Turner is at 8 and Madonna's at 7.
0: Whitney Houston is at 6 and the Walkman cassette player is at number 5. I bet you had one of them, didn't you, Ginge?
1: I did have one of them.
0: Orange headphones.
1: Yeah, and then I upgraded to a CD Walkman type thing.
0: You're posh, you are. I don't think I had one of them.
1: VHS tapes was at 4 and George Michael's at 3.
0: David Bowie is at 2 and Woolworths Pick and Mix.
1: Oh!
0: 36% of people said that was their favourite memory.
1: You couldn't beat a Woolworths Pick and Mix. You know, my dad used to like, they were like in a gold wrapper, they were hard chocolate on the outside and then they had like a hard caramel inside. I think they were called caramel cups, but they were like, you could only get them in Woolworths.
0: Oh!
1: And I used to buy them a bag every so often when I had a bit of money left from my Saturday job. If I wasn't spending it all on beer, I'd buy him some from Woolworths.
0: Now I know why you're an alcoholic.
1: I'm not an alcoholic.
2: Sam gets lyrical. Lyrical.
0: She's speaking the lyrics of a famous song. It's Your Last Chance.
3: You got to speed it up, and then you got to slow it down.
0: What is it? What
1: Cheeky
0: is that song?
1: John says they've been too easy this week.
0: Cheeky John.
1: Cheeky John.
0: Never mind messaging. We need to time down to do some
1: I said,
0: Joker
1: you're
0: Johns.
1: On the ball. You said easy this week, long.
0: Easy peasy,
1: I know I should say, we need to get you to do... We've had to play the badge. Does he know? Was he listening to his badger joke? We resurrected it.
0: Anyway, I'll play this for my mum, because I know she's a big fan of Maroon 5. So I'll play this one for her, because she likes it. I think she likes it anyway.
1: Are you sure?

0: Lone Star, Amazed. I like
1: that
0: song.
1: Haven't heard that one for a while.
0: No, it's quite a slow one, but sometimes you've got to play the slow ones, haven't you?
1: You've got to cater to everybody's needs.
0: You've got to squeeze them in. Now, Britain is set to be hit by a cheat wave next week as the randiest month of the year begins.
1: Oh, no. Here we go. See, they're
0: cheat wave. Cheat wave.
1: Sexual activity peaks in July with the average couple having the old rubby bumpy four times a week. Twice as much as in November. What we said earlier, didn't we?
0: Exactly.
1: November was the least month. But a fair surge by 18% in July as cheats grab one last chance for action before family getaways in August. So they're going to go and have a bit of rumpy bumpy with somebody else on the side and then go on a nice family holiday. You dirty dogs.
0: That used to be your saying, didn't it? Dirty dogs.
1: It was. But
0: you
1: they are.
0: Dirty dogs.
1: How can they go away with their wife and kids knowing that they've just had a bit of old ting-tang, walla-walla, bing-bang with a stranger?
0: Well, they say it's going to be a cheat wave next week, yet on the list of the top 10 conversations fathers find most uncomfortable. Oh, no, it is number one. It is number one.
1: I was going to say. I would say so.
0: No, it is number one. The old rumpy-pumpy.
1: Rumpy-pumpy, here we go. Rumpy-pumpy.
0: Now, builders, they're plagued by dreams about laying bricks, according to a study.
1: Oh, no.
0: Just over 51% confess to having work-related dreams or even nightmares.
1: Some even had dreams about specific jobs that they do at work, like laying a single tile. And 6% complained that their dreams were like a never-ending game of Tetris every night.
0: Plumbers are more likely to dream about sinks, toilets, showers, pipework, baths, that kind of stuff, while roofers have dreams or night terrors about tiles.
1: Wow.
0: Blame Barney. So do accountants dream about money?
1: Or numbers.
0: Or numbers.
1: Maybe they go to... Well, yeah, because you could go to... They've got 10, 9, 8...
0: We get the point. Sam gets lyrical, by the way. We're going
1: to
0: reveal it now.
1: Need to reveal the winner.
0: We do. She was speaking the lyrics of a famous song. It's so hot today. But what was the song?
2: You got to speed it up, and then you got to slow it down.
0: It's Making Your Mind
1: Making
0: Up
1: your
0: by
1: mind
0: Buck
1: up.
0: Fizz, or the Fizz, as they're now known.
1: Okay.
0: As Leslie John told me.
1: Yes, they are. Of course they are. Matthew, our friend, is in there.
0: Yeah.
1: With old Cheryl Baker.
0: We've interviewed Cheryl
1: and
0: Baker, haven't we?
1: We interviewed Nick Major as well, didn't we?
0: Yeah. I think to be honest, I think we've interviewed...
1: All of them except that one woman. What's the other lady's name in the Fizz? I don't know. How awful. We don't even know her name.
0: Anyway, spin the wheel, Ginge.
1: Spin the wheel.
0: Spin that wheel. It's going round. Who's it going to land on today?
1: You spin me right round, baby, right round, like a record, baby. It's David! Certificate's on the way!
0: Let us know your address.
1: Can I just say that time, Leslie John, you were just two little triangles away.
0: There was quite a lot of people on the wheel this week,
1: wasn't
0: there?
1: There was a few. There was Tom, Ava, Leslie John, Mark Farley was in there again, Cheeky John, Nikki got it right. But yeah, David, you are the lucky winner. Well done.
0: Nikki's desperate for another certificate, isn't she?
1: She's already got one in a frame.
0: Oh, she's desperate she wants another one. Anyway, we'll be back next week, live and dangerous. Don't forget, with Diana live in the Windy City of Chicago. We
1: and
0: will
1: Reeve.
0: Be having Reeve Stimpson as well.
1: Looking forward to it.
0: Yeah, talking about his new album, the video that they shot in LA.
1: Wow.
0: That kind of stuff. What was it like?
1: Oh, Los Angeles.
0: If you've got any questions that you'd like us to ask Reeve, because we struggle kind of sorting out the questions, don't we, Jin, sometimes?
1: We do.
0: If you've got any questions that you think we could ask, then do get in touch with us and let us know. That's it. And I don't know who else will be on. I don't know whether Joker John will be back.
1: Well, I'll tell you one thing. If we haven't tied Joker John down and got him to tell a couple of jokes, we're doing something wrong.
0: Yeah.
1: We need to sack ourselves.
0: Now, we've got 10 seconds, Ginge. What can you say in 10 seconds?
1: Well, I can say good luck to England for tomorrow night in the World Cup. This could be whether we come first or second in the group. Away we go. Up the lads. Is it?
0: Up the lads.
1: Come on, England. Come on, England.
0: Up the lads. Oh,
1: up the lads.
0: Anyway, thank
1: away
0: you for listening.
1: The lads. But that's Newcastle, isn't it?
0: Thank you for listening, guys.
1: Yeah, we appreciate it.
0: We do appreciate it. So we're playing this song for everybody that listened today. Thank You by Dido.
1: Oh, yeah, that's production.
0: I know.
1: Well done.
0: Planning.
1: Adios.
0: Bye-bye.

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1: This is 50 Years of Pop with Peter Kirkpatrick.

Hello, hello, hello. Yes, it's Pidcat Patrick here. This is another edition of 50 Years of Pop. 2 hours of great music and a bit of chatter in between. So I hope you can stay with me for that. So Beckman Turner Overdrive started today's proceedings. And here's Andy Fairweather Low. He's wide-eyed and legless. I'll take more water with it, matey.

There we go. Thank you, Cliff Richard, Devil Woman. Now, Evelyn Thomas, she's bouncing around. She's poised like a coiled spring, she is. She's got all this high energy. This was a big hit for her. Number one US dance in 1979. US pop got to number 85. Number one in Germany. Number five in the UK. I'm just going to sit quietly because I think I might put my hip out.

Yes, thank you for that. Time to sit down. Well, I'm worn out already. I'm like a limp lettuce. At the beginning of that sounded a bit like YMCA. Or are my ears deceiving me? Anyway, let's move on now. A bit of Matt Bianco, An Hour for Minute.

Well, that was sort of a wee bit more civilised, wasn't it? Matt Bianco there, half a minute. OMG, it's OMC, and how bizarre.

0: guys.
1: And there it was gone. OMC, how bizarre. Now, I do have to confess to being a great fan of the wonderful Only Fools and Horses. And here's Paul McCartney and the track that was used when Uncle Albert did a walkabout. And it is Uncle Albert.

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1: You're listening to 50 Years of Pop with Peter Kirkpatrick.

Oh, yes, I say. That's B.A. Robinson there, Maggie Bell. Hold Me. Now, that was written in 1933, believe it or not. Covered by P.J. Proby in 1964, which got to number three in the UK singles charts. That had Jimmy Page on rhythm guitar, believe it or not. The B.A. Robinson, Maggie Bell version got to number 11 in the UK charts, also in Ireland. And that was 1981. Now, a bit of self-indulgent time. This is Joe Brown. Absolutely love this song. Think it's really nice. I'll see you in my dreams.

Marvellous Joe Brown there. He's described in the Guinness Book of British Hit Singles and Albums as a chirpy cockney, and that he is, and he's been going forever and ever. Born 1941, Joseph Roger Brown, MBE. He wasn't born MBE, that sort of came later, you understand. He's pretty much done everything, recording stars, written an autobiography, been a radio jock, been on the West End stage, and in recently still touring, although he's getting well old, doing around about 100 shows every year and releasing an album almost every year. That's pretty amazing. Right, so let's change it all now. Here's Joe Nama Trading, Down to Zero.

Well, that brings back a few memories. Joan Armour Plating, as we used to call her, Down to Zero. I bought her album when that came out. I was flat sharing just off the New King's Road in Fulham, working in Chelsea at that particular time in a camera shop. Yes, not that you need to know that, and it has no relevance at all. But I used to listen to that, and as was the trend in those days, to sit in the old beanbag and be very sort of knowledgeable about such music that we were listening to. Not very sophisticated trying to get out of the beanbag, I hasten to add. Sort of a matter of throwing yourself sideways. But hey, happy days, that must have been very cool for cats.

There we go. Bit of squeeze. Who doesn't like a bit of squeeze? Coming up now, The Beatles, The Fool on the Hill, written by Paul McCartney, reckoned to be about somebody who's deemed to be a fool, but is actually very wise, and possibly the Maharishi, who was their sort of meditation guru at the time, may have been some of the inspiration. He wasn't taken seriously by some because of his giggle. And it was this idea of a fool on a hill, a guru in a cage, but written by Paul McCartney on a guitar at his father's house.

There we go, the Beatles. When I said guitar, I actually meant piano. I don't know why I said guitar. But that was Paul McCartney at his dad's house in Liverpool. All of that is true. I kid thee not, but apparently he hit a D6 chord, whatever that is, and that was the result. And very good it was too. And now the Crystals, and then he kissed me.

Here we go. Haircut 100 getting all melancholy in the background there. So we'll move on now, I think, with a bit of M People and moving on up.

0: need you. 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

Well, that was Kathy Dennis, and I think it's probably wise if I don't make any comment. So let's move on to ELO and a bit of Wild West Hero.

0: Now, Don Williams coming up now. You're my best friend. Now, I really got to listen to this chappy. Hadn't really been on my radar much. And I moved from my parents' house into the big wide world. And I'm talking about 1976 now. And I worked in a shop which had background music, as they used to in the day. And we used 8-track. I don't know if you remember 8-track, but it would play a piece of music. And then halfway through, it would sort of go down to the next track, hence the 8-track, and it would go in an endless loop. But of course, you'd be halfway through a song and it would sort of stop, and you could hear this thing going, ju-ju-dunk, and then it would carry on playing. Now, of course, I don't know if you've ever recorded a piece of music, which you shouldn't do. I know you shouldn't do. And then somebody's bumped the record player and sort of you get this jump in it. Well, it was a bit like that. So I could never listen to this music without hearing this changing track. But that aside, fabulous voice. So this is Don Williams, and You're My Best Friend.
1: You placed gold

we go. Donald Ray Williams, born May 27th, 1939, and died in 2017. He was an American country singer, songwriter, and a 2010, I should say, inductee into the Country Music Hall of Fame. He started his solo career in 71 and had 17 number one country hits. And he's inspired many people, actually. Johnny Cash, Eric Clapton, Juice Newton, where else? Sonny James, Alison Krauss, Charlie Pride, Kenny Rogers, and Telly Savalas. Oh, yes. And, of course, Pete Townsend from The Who. So, yeah, pretty inspirational sort of stuff. So, again, we changed the genre. Let's go a bit sort of folksy, I guess. East of Eden.

the great Buddy Holly there. Now, he was born 1936, died in a plane crash in 1959, of course. He was born in Lubbock, Texas, and his early influences really was gospel, country music, and rhythm and blues. But he actually opened for Elvis Presley. In fact, he did that three times, and it was after those sort of early days, first time on TV in 1952, that he went mainly to rock and roll. And of course, the short history after that is well known to everybody. So yeah, great stuff there from Buddy Holly. Now we're going to change yet again. It's a bit of Boz Scaggs now, and Georgia.

America, horse with no name. I think it's Dobbin myself, but there we go. What would I know about such things? Let's move on with a bit of Andrew Gold now and Never Let Her Slip Away.

Now, what song's coming up next, Pete? I hear you ask. Well, it's something called Goody Two Shoes. Are you sure about that, Pete? Yes, I'm adamant.

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Yes. I can only offer my apologies. Right, let's go to a bit of crooning now. Not part of the Rat Pack. Bit more, he was goody two-shoes in effect. But Andy Williams, great voice, can't take my eyes off you.

some time ago, I was having to write a profile, as we do, you know, when you're on air, and name some of your favourite songs, which is really hard because there's so many great bits of music out there. But the next track is definitely up there in the top 10, 20, whatever. And it's the fabulous 10cc and Dreadlock Holiday.

That's it. Paul Weller, Style Council, and the walls come tumbling down. It's now time for me to say bye-zy-bye. The end of another show. Hope you've enjoyed it if you have come back again. I've been Peter Kirkpatrick. This has been 50 Years of Pop. Have a lovely day. Have a lovely week. Stay well. Stay safe. Until we meet again. Bye-bye for now. It's Lieutenant Pigeon, Mouldy Old Dough.

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Yes, you're listening to me, Stuart Green, with a rundown of events happening in the South Cheshire area from Middlewich, Sandbach, Chalsage, Crewe, Nantwich and anywhere else in between, plus some of the local theatres. And we start with music from Mungo Jerry and a song I can't help but play when it is nice and sunny out there. In the summertime, Mungo Jerry.

There we are, Mungo Jerry, who doesn't exist, and he doesn't. No, it's the name of a group, and I'm just trying to figure out why it's called Mungo Jerry. It says it's inspired by the poem Mungo Jerry, that's all one word, and Rimple Still Scar, or something like that, from T.S. Eliot's Old Possum's Book of Practical Cats. So there must be a song then to do with it, because Cats the musical is based on it. So we will have a look at that and see if we can play that on another show. Ray Dorset, who is the lead vocalist on that and founder member, is still touring apparently with Mungo Jerry, according to this, on his own. But he still calls himself Mungo Jerry. There's about 20 names down here of people who've been in the band. And if you want more information about them, go on to mungojerry.com and they will tell you all about it, or do what I did and go on to Wikipedia. It's much simpler. Here's another summertime song. This time it's DJ Sammy and the Boys of Summer, Don Henley's song. Well, he had the hit with it originally anyway.

Yeah, DJ Sammy and the Boys of Summer. I think this summer is getting to my throat. It certainly is. Sort of drying it out quite quickly, I think. But that and the fact that we were all out at the Midsummer Middlewich event last weekend in all that brilliant sunshine, and I was wandering around doing some interviews for Dave Roberts' programme and for my show as well. You can listen back on last Tuesday's Soundbites Soundbites program, and there's some great interviews there, and we'll have a little bit from somebody in a minute. But it is, as I say, drying out the old throat, and I've got Soundbites Rock and Pop Festival tomorrow night, or afternoon and evening and all the rest of it. It's a long day again, and I will be there doing some pictures for the local paper and maybe talking to some of the artists. You never know. We got lots of people, and I'll tell you more about that after we've heard from

0: And we don't know whether it's afternoon or evening, but we don't know the ticket price. I think it's free anyway, but just pop along and a bit of country and western music, or country music. And that's King's Lock tomorrow. And then we skip right the way through to another edition at the King's Lock, Pop at the Lock, on Saturday the 4th of July. And again, no idea on prices or times, but contact the pub on that one. And then we go down to the 7th of July, which is Tuesday, and there's an open mic night at the King's Lock in Booth Lane, Middlewich, and again, no idea on ticket prices and so on. Then on Saturday the 11th of July, there is the Murgatroyd's Brian Pump Station, and it's one of their site open days. They're holding 2 days each month until sort of about September, October time. So we will keep you informed of that one. Tours are every 30 minutes and they start at 12:30 and go through to about 3:30. And it's Saturday and Sunday the 11th and 12th of July for that one. It's a free event and it's well worth it. It's very, very interesting. And that is our look at what's going on in Middlewich. And because it's still nice and hot out there, I know at least one place in Sandbach that shut down for the day. Well, actually, they went on holiday, but they would have shut down anyway. The chocolate shop. Yes, because it would be the melted chocolate shop. And it's going to cause havoc to all these shops. They're going to have to bring in some fans. And to sort of get in the mood for that, we've got some hot chocolate. Or hot melted chocolate as it is today, and it started with a kiss.
1: It started with a kiss.

0: It started with a kiss, but not this next bit. No, totally different. I started meeting this person at the Rock and Pop Festival many years ago in Sandbach, and have met up with him quite a few times at various other festivals and events all around the towns of South Cheshire, and apparently goes on cruises and all the rest of it. John Stevens. I met up with him at Midsummer Middlewich.
1: Well, come along to the Cheshire Cheese, and with us is a gentleman who's a familiar voice to the radio, and that's John Stevens. Welcome to the programme.
2: Familiar face as well, I hope.
1: But, on radio, though.
2: Well, yeah, I've got a face for radio. Perfect.
1: That's why I do it, not TV, you know. But you're here doing it as part of the first Midsummer Middlewich
2: event. Yeah, I think I tagged it in wrong and put Middlewich, what? Fringe Festival? I suppose it is.
1: It sort of grew out of the fringe became something else, which is great. And it's got a great atmosphere as well today.
2: It's buzzing today, absolutely. Yeah. It's packed out in the back. It's not normally this busy at this time. It's normally about 5-6 o'clock, so I think we're on for a good one today.
1: Yeah. Is this a usual venue for you?
2: Yeah, to be honest, I play here pretty much every year.
1: Yeah.
2: So, yeah, it's always nice to be back. And I brought the Manchester sunshine with me, I think, being an ex-Manny lad.
1: Well, there you are. It is certainly a nice sunny day today. It was a bit rainy yesterday. But next week, hopefully, it's sunny as well, because you're going to be in Sandbach, aren't you?
2: Sandbach Rock and Pop Festival, yeah. Yeah, the Old Faithful.
1: That's right. I don't think they can do without you, can they?
2: Well, I hope not. I'm doing something right then, aren't I? Yeah.
1: Have you got the usual sort of copy stuff for next week, or are you going to do some of your own tunes?
2: Do you know what? I think I might. I'll probably just throw one in.
1: Yeah.
2: Yeah, yeah. So people like what they like, don't they?
1: That's it.
2: So, but yeah, I can always get away with one. It's only one set, and then I've got to rush off to a private gig in Congleton straight afterwards.
1: Oh, right.
2: So it's going to be tight.
1: Yeah.
2: But a 50th.
1: Oh, wow.
2: Should be fun.
1: Yeah.
2: And then the England match is on afterwards.
1: England, what are they doing?
2: Well, we'll see, won't we? Group stages.
1: Well, there we are. Well, good luck with your concert today and next week, and we'll see you at Sandbach next weekend.
2: Yeah, I could do the same thing again, Stuart.
1: You never know.
2: Always nice to see you, mate.
1: Nice to see you. Monday, Tuesday,
0: Wednesday, Thursday. Let's find out what's going to be on at that Rock and Pop Festival tomorrow night and tomorrow afternoon. We got the music in the background. The acts that are taking place are Take Off That, a Take That tribute, The Spice Girls Experience, another tribute, Rod Stewart tribute, The Fleagles, an Eagles tribute, Gambler, which is a local band, Slug Follow the Trail, another local band, they're really good. Good fun. DJ Jeppo and Megan Lee, local club DJ and singer. And, of course, John Stevens as well. He will be there. And the whole thing starts at 1 o'clock. And music starts at 2 o'clock and through till about 11 o'clock at night. Tickets are £20 on the day. And if you want them in advance, so to speak, you might be able to get some from Phil's Sweet Shop and get some melted chocolate as well, if you want. Actually, he's probably got it nice and cool, hasn't he? Or just pop along. It's easier to just pop along to that one. So that's going to be there in Sandbach. On Sunday, Foden's band are having a concert at Sandbach School with the youth band and also Oslo Ford Brass, which is from Northway. And that's at 2 o'clock, and you pay on the door on that one. And that's a good little event there. And then we sort of skip through to a week on, is it a week on Wednesday? No, it is Wednesday. 1st of July, the Saxon Players present Eurydice by Sarah Rule at the Masonic Hall on the Common at 7:30. Not sure of the ticket prices on that, but if you go on to saxonplayers.com, you can get tickets via that. And that's from the 1st, or it's on the 1st, 3rd and 4th of July. I think there's an event at the Masonic Hall on the 2nd, so they've had to change the dates a little bit. And then we're into the following week, and the last night of the Saxon Players will be on the Saturday. And then we have on the 7th of July, a concert. I'm not sure where it's going to be, actually. I must check up on that for next week's programme. But Lions Youth Brass Band are doing their annual awards concert. Usually it's at Sandbach High School for girls, but I will have to check on that one. But they released the details earlier in the year, so that's put down there. And then on Saturday and Sunday, the 11th and 12th of July, the Sandbach Garden Trail takes place. It's one of a few weeks that are open, and you can go around people's gardens on from 2 o'clock in the afternoon till 5 o'clock. It's £5 entry for all the days and all the venues. So you just buy a sort of program for that program of event. And you can get them from Barbara West on 01270 759 729, or I think you can get them from each of the venues. But if you go into Sandbach Library, they've got a list of all the venues that are available. And that is your look at Sandbach in the next couple of weeks.

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2: Let's not mention cold December. We're in the middle of a heat wave, aren't we, in South Cheshire at the moment. If you're also in a heat wave, sympathies to you. It's been very, very hot, hasn't it? And to get you sort of acclimatised to all this heat, we've got a track from a Jamaican singer called Bob Marley. It's called Exodus.

Oh, Bob Marley and the Wailers, and a thing called Exodus, probably the longest radio record we've played on the radio for quite a while. 7 minutes, 26 seconds. There we are.

Sounds a bit country. We should have played that for Middleweek, shouldn't we, Stetson Stop Off tomorrow? But we're going to Alsager now, and it's the Alsager Arts Association exhibition at the Lawton Suite in Alsager Civic Hall at 11 o'clock till 5 p.m. It's a free event. Just pop along to the Civic Hall by the library. If you stay a little bit longer till later on, you've got the Beatles versus Elton John tribute by Logan Paul Murphy in a one-man show at the Alsager Civic Hall. And just contact them for details on that one. And then we scroll down for quite a bit. And the next big event at Alsager is on Saturday the 11th of July. And that's the start of the Alsager Music Festival, the 11th and 12th. And that's going to be at Milton Park and Crewe Road in Alsager from 11 o'clock in the morning till 9 p.m. at night. And what a lineup they've got. They've got Brand New Bag, Foxglove, The Two Rivers Deep, Pressure Drop, Avian, Matthew Frederick, Fine Lines, Riviera, The Blue Yellows, who were at Middlewich last week, Raj Mahal and The Beetroots, Anne-Marie Allen, Eve Buckley, Stoney and the Dogs, Katie and the Bad Signs, Scott Wolf Cake, I think it is. It says Steg Murphy and the Seven Wonders. Could be Greg, I suppose, but I've got it down as Steg. Unit 17, Hannah Sophie, Teacher's Pet Rock Show, These Towns, Maze, Scarlet Fever, and then you've got DJs as well, all at Alsager as part of their music festival, 11th and 12th of July. There we are. So we'll tell you more of those details later, and I'll check on that typing error. It's probably not a typing error, but you know what these posters are like. It's all that AI stuff, isn't it? A track that takes me back to my early days of working for Radio Rentals in Congleton, because they used to show the video for this during the daytime on MTV, and we had to put that on our TVs. Rather naughty, I'm afraid, but I'm not sure whether we switched up. Did we switch off the televisions in the front of the shop? I think we probably did when this came on. It's Blue Pearl, and something we should all be doing during this summer stuff, because it'll keep us nice and cool. We're going to be naked in the rain, but only in our private gardens, I suppose.

There you are, Blue Pearl there, and Naked in the Rain from 1990, and surprisingly it was released on the 1st of January of that year, but I don't think really sort of hit it into the charts until much later when people sort of took an interest in it because it was nice and sunny later on in the year, but there we are. I will have to check up on my sort of Guinness Book of Hit Singles from round about that time and see where it got in the charts, but never mind. Right, time for a bit of folk music now, and this is Steve Knightley from Show of Hands and a thing called Castaway on some remote island in the middle of nowhere. Ah, lovely.

0: Steve Knightley there, and Castaway. And if you like that sort of music, you'll love this show, especially this week.
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0: There we are, brilliant stuff. And this week we'll feature interviews at the Midsummer Middlewich event over the last weekend. So there we are, brilliant stuff. Okay, we've gone to a nice island and been cast away, but how tranquil is it? Well, when you can hear the sound of the albatross, it's very tranquil.

the tranquil sound of Fleetwood Mac and Albatross. It's funny how that and the end of the chain are the two most popular bits of music, and yet they did so many vocal things as well, didn't they? I'm saying nothing, but actually I love all their stuff. I think it's brilliant. Right, I'll do a quick rundown of what's going on in Crewe according to my list. There it is. Absolutely nothing. So please let me know what's going on in Crewe. But I think everybody's shut down after last week or whatever. So instead, let's find out what's going on in Nantwich.

And Nantwich Choral Society are in concert tomorrow night. That's, yes, tomorrow night, 27th of June. And that's at St. Mary's Church in Nantwich. So they're playing the same venue that Scary Spice played, didn't they? Yeah. Oh, yes, a popular venue, this one. They're doing a summer concert at 7:30 in the evening, and tickets are £15 for adults, £5 for students. And contact Civic Hall for details or choir members. You can also get them via wegottickets.com as well. If you don't want to hear some vocal stuff going on, then you can have a play at the Players Theatre, Nantwich Players Theatre, when they're performing And Then There Were None by Agatha Christie, adapted by Gail Cornwell. And used to be Seven Little Whatever, but they've changed the name, I think, haven't they? And that starts at 7:45, and tickets are £12 for that. And you can contact the Nantwich Players via their website or phone number on 01270 600 727. It's a very good play, actually. And then on Sunday, they've got that as well. That runs through from the 26th of June to the 4th of July. So they've got a nice long run for that one. And I think that, by the look of it, is all that's going on in Nantwich. Oh no, we've got the Nantwich Singers on Thursday, the 2nd of July. They're doing folk songs and fancies at St. Mary's Church in Nantwich. 12:30 start on that one. Tickets are £12.50 in advance, plus a booking fee, or £14 on the door, which works out at the same price, apparently. Under 18s are free, but do need to go get sort of tickets, because it's a limited edition, I suppose. And that is what's going on in Nantwich over the next week. And I don't think there's anything sort of running into anything else for Nantwich for a while. No, I think that's it. So that is your look at what's going on in the area. What have we got next? Oh, yes. Let's play this and then see what's on at the Lyceum Theatre in Crewe.

And at the Lyceum Theatre in Crewe over the next couple of weeks or whatever, we have got, if I can get down, scroll down to it, 27th of June. So 28th of June is Zog. 30th of June, Kai Witherington is going to be there from Strictly Come Dancing. Paul Smith, comedian, on the 1st of July. 2nd of July, Dreamcoat Stars. That's people who've been in Joseph and the Amazing Technicolor Dreamcoat, etc. Stuart Lee v. Manwolf on the 7th of July. And then the Addams Family Musical on the 9th to the 10th of July with Brian Lee's School. And then Phil and Ben Productions presents Dial M for Murder by Frederick Knott on the 13th to the 15th of July with Dogman the Musical, based on the book for children, on the 21st to the 23rd of July. And then I think that's about it, really. Tell you more about the rest later on. But coming up with The Wizard of Oz from Lyceum Theatre Summer School. And the pantomime this year is Sleeping Beauty with Sue Pollard in the cast of that one. Right, time for another piece of music now. And this one is from Brian Hyland. And it's for all you young ladies who shouldn't be doing this, really, because we don't want you out there in that sunshine in those itsy bitsy teeny weeny yellow polka dot bikinis. Something a bit more substantial, please, especially in Sandbach and Crewe and Middlewich and all that sort of thing.

0: There we are, Brian Hyland and the original Itsy Bitsy Teeny Weeny Yellow Polka Dot Bikini. There we are. So a little lesson for you. Wear something a bit more substantial, even in this sunny weather that we've been having over the last week. But I'll tell you where you can go to enjoy the sunshine, or just go inside and enjoy the insides of various events around the area.
1: It's

And tomorrow, Saturday the 27th of June, it's Arley Hall Gardens Festival, and that's open from the 27th to the 28th of June at Arley Hall, and details on their website. And then what else have we got coming down the old list of things? We have got a week on Sunday, the 5th of July, Tatton Park having an American car show with various stars and stripes involved from 10 in the morning till 4. And again, details on their website. And then what else have we got? That's about it, really, I think. Yeah, we're moving into quite a bit later on, and that, as they say, is it. I mentioned at the beginning of the program about Mungo Jerry and all the rest of it, and that it came from the musical Cats, or the book of poems by T.S. Eliot. So to finish the program, just a bit of Mungo Jerry and Rumpelstiltskin Cats from the soundtrack of the musical. I'll see you next week with more What's On Diary, and on Tuesday with Sandbite Sandbites and Stew in an Hour. Don't forget Dave Roberts with all those interviews from Midsummer Middlewich.

Hello, good evening, welcome along to the latest edition of Steppin' Out with myself, Stu Alexander. Kicking us off, Narada Michael Walden and Shoulda Loved Ya. That's from 1979. So in the first section of the show tonight, we're going to run you down some of the top tunes of 1979. These are tunes that you'd be out dancing to. You may be down a pub, maybe go to a nightclub, but these are the big tunes of 1979.

and our disco classic, Gloria Gaynor, I Will Survive. Bring you all the big tunes that filled the dance floors in 1979. If it's your first time with me, welcome along. If it's a return visit, welcome back. A little bit of a rundown what this show's all about. Remember back in the day when you used to leave work, you go down the pub, there'd be a DJ playing all the big tunes, then you'd maybe have a chat with the girls, chat with the guys, have a few drinks. Then you'd probably decide to head up town, go to a discotheque. And in that discotheque, these are the tunes that you'd be dancing to in 1979.

Just a quick reminder, this is a football or soccer free zone. No football, no World Cup, nothing, just good music for 2 hours. Between 7 and 8, playing you all your favourite hits and dance floor fillers. 8 o'clock, the midway mashup. 8:15-ish, the soul selection, followed by the funk zone at 8:30. And in the mix this evening, between 8:30 and 9, got a special sunset Afro House mix up for you. So that's going to be good as well.

dock of Tiger Bay, on the road to Mandalay, from Bombay to Santa Fe, over hills.

playing you the best music mix for your Friday night. Your weekend begins right here. Stepping out, myself, Stu Alexander. Every Friday, 7 till 9, getting the party started. If you're a regular listener, you'll probably be aware that we do like to play a little remix now and again. In 1979, the original version of this hit the charts. This is a remix.

James, Ray, Calvin Harris, The Weeknd, Ed Sheeran, and a little special treat for young Hugh. Still to come, after Queen and Crazy Little Thing Called Love.

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1: Playing the big summer tunes, it's Stepping Out, myself, Stu Alexander. 2 hours of fantastic music, 7 till 9. Still ahead, the Midway Mashup, the Soul Selection, and the Funk Zone.

That's Ed Sheeran and Azizam. You're listening to Stepping Out, myself, Stu Alexander. Now, if you're a regular listener, you recognise the name Hugh, and Hugh listens to us wherever he can, whenever he can. And sometimes he's a couple of weeks late because he listens on Catch Up, which is fine, because you can do that. You've got their website, and click on Catch Up. Now, Hugh sent me a message asking for a certain tune and a certain mix, and I've tried very, very, very hard, Hugh, to find the mix that you suggested. So I hope that this is for you, and enjoy. Drop me a message if you think this is the one you meant.

0: Getting a little sunset groove on air. Just imagine you're in a bar somewhere warm, nice cold drink, and you're looking out to sea. You see the sun just starting to drop. The DJ's playing some wonderful tunes. What a great way to finish the day. This is Stepping Out. Myself, Joe Alexander. That's Lindsay Buckingham in Trouble. And that was just for you, Hugh. Hope you enjoyed it. Coming up next, the Midway Mashup.
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0: You're listening to Stepping Out with myself, Chad Alexander. That is tonight's Midway Mashup, courtesy of our friends at Music Factory Mastermix. A look back at 2022. Good to have you with me tonight, as it is every Friday, 7 till 9. And if you're a regular listener, you'll know that immediately after the Midway Mashup, we take things down just a little bit and we give you the soul selection coming up in 5 seconds.
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It's the Soul Selection on Stepping Out, myself, Sue Alexander. That's Diana Ross, Lionel Richie, the original version, and Endless Love. Heading towards the funk zone, after Quincy Jones and Minnie Riperton.

0: That's this week's soul selection. Quincy Jones, Minnie Riperton, Leon Ware and Al Giroux. Before that, Endless Love, Diana Ross, Lionel Richie and Ever Changing Times. Aretha Franklin and George Benson. Coming up, it's the Funk Zone. After this word.
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funking up your Friday like you ain't never been funked before. As you heard earlier, coming up at 9 is the one and only Mr. Joe Waring. And so, Joe, funky, funky beats and tunes. 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

Sarah Jane Morris and Mario Biondi back together again. You're listening to Stepping Out, myself, Joe Alexander. We are in the funk zone. And if you're enjoying the sunshine, we're going to play you something special. This

playing a little bit of Afro House. I do hope you're enjoying the music selection tonight. It's almost time for me to go. I got one more tune before Joe at 9. Gonna leave you with a classic remix. This is an instantly recognizable party tune. You've been listening to Stepping Out, myself, Joe Alexander. We'll get back together again next Friday. Till then, stay safe, stay hydrated, and get the Factor 50 on. Good night.

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0: It's hot! 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Little crotch pot cooking.
1: Well, can you tell me what it feels like?
0: Fool! And it's hot! I told you again! Were you born on the sun? It's damn hot! You can be a little thing. I saw it so damn hot. I saw one of those little guys in the orange robe burst into flames. It's that hot! You know what I'm talking about. What do you think it's gonna be like tonight? It's gonna be hot and wet. That's nice if you're with a lady, but it ain't no good if you're in the jungle.

Yes, hello and good evening. Welcome to the show. My name is Joe Waring, because it always is, because that is my name. Tonight, we're playing summer tunes from the 60s, 70s and 80s. So sit back and relax and enjoy. Just chill out and cool down after this long, hot summer we've had so far.

0: Oh yes, those beautiful soul sounds of Minnie Riperton. Remember that particular one called Loving You? Because we hope you did.
1: His name is Joe.

Oh yes, the sounds of Mr. Robert Plant and Big Log. Perfect for the summer night. Right here on your favourite radio station. Are you ready? Are you sitting by the seaside? Can you hear the waves crashing in?

0: Oh yes, from the 60s, Mr. Otis Redding, and Sitting on the Dock of the Bay. Keeping it nice and relaxed tonight. Normally my shows are quite upbeat on a Friday night, but no, it's going to be...
1: One hit after another.
0: Yes, one hit after another. Summer tunes to relax the night away.

0: Oh, yes, the Beatles, of course, and Here Comes the Sun. And just to remind you that we are going to be bringing back our three from one, and our three from one this week will be from the Beach Boys.
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0: Probably the most upbeat song of tonight. It's from Billy Idol, and it's really hot in the city tonight.

Oh yes, Billy Idol from 1988, Hot in the City. That's the Exterminator mix. I love the way that finishes. Okay, this next tune is called, from that was Hot in the City, but this is Summer in the City. From the Loving Spoonful.

0: Oh yes, a loving spoonful and Summer in the City. Oh, and we've just had a newsflash.
1: Survivors of the 1976 heatwave are to be offered an apology from the Met Office. This is because they didn't issue a warning that the sun can get hot.

0: That's a bit of War and the Low Rider. Well, after our next tune, we've got our 3-from-1, and our 3-from-1 this week is from the Beach Boys, but that's after our next tune.
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0: Time to get a little bit funky with DJ Jazzy Jeff and the Fresh Prince.

0: Ah, yes, Will Smith and DJ Jazzy Jeff, aka the Fresh Prince of Bel-Air. Now called the Fresh Prince, of course. Okay, it's now time for our three from one.
1: And now, it's three from one.
0: And it's from the Beach Boys. Three songs from them.

And there we have it. That was our three from one, three songs from the Beach Boys. We had Kokomo, something like that. I Can Hear Music and Surfing Safari. Okay, let's carry on with those summer sounds, shall we? Let's go to San Francisco and wear those flowers in our hair.

Oh yes, the original of Sailing. No, it wasn't Rod Stewart, it was the Sutherland Brothers. I think Quiver were there somewhere.

0: his name is Joe Waring, because that's his name, and it always is.
1: This ain't no disco. It ain't no country club either.

Oh yes, we're still playing you those summer hits. And there's still plenty more to come. Let's live in la vida loca. Ricky Martin is going to sing for you.

0: Oh yes, the sounds of Thriller You and Jennifer Lara and All I Wanna Sex You Up. One more and we'll change it right again.
1: It's a summertime affair.
0: Of course we had to play this one being as we're playing summer tunes, didn't we? Shaggy featuring Ravion.

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0: That was good.
1: It was great.
0: It was wonderful.
1: Oh, bravo.
0: More.
1: More.
0: More.
2: More Madonna.

Oh yes, that's a beautiful stranger. Madonna. If you have just joined us, a very warm welcome to you. We have been here since 9 p.m. and it's now 10:30, so where have you been? I know, keeping cool in the nightly breeze, hopefully. So, nevertheless, we do play some good music, don't we? Yes, we do. And here's another good tune tonight. Stevie Wonder, High Ground.

0: Oh yes, Mr. Stevie Wonder and Higher Ground.
1: One hit after another.
2: His name is Joe Waring because that's his name, and it all

Okay, we're going to have a couple of hot tunes right now. Very hot tunes. Getting in the mood for the weekend, a party weekend. Have a barbecue and sing along.

Yeah, I get the message. I think we're all hot by now. How you feeling? So, do you remember that one from Arrow? Well, I did say there are a couple of hot tunes. Here's another one. Then we can go back to relaxing after this particular tune. And Donna Summer. And then the old hot stuff. 79.

Yes, the summer of 69, Bryan Adams. Well, would you look at the time? Just 6 minutes to go. Got about two more tunes to go, so I'll tell you what we're going to do. We're going to play the next tune right now. Roll.

0: That's Nat King Cole.
1: You'll wish that summer could always be here.
0: Those lazy, crazy, hazy days of summer. Something like that, anyway. Well, it's time to say goodbye. Until next time, my name has been Joe Waring, because it always is, because that is my name. May catch you on Wednesday night between 9 and 11 p.m. For my 60s and 70s and 80s number one show. Hope you've enjoyed the music tonight. Been a bit of a relaxing feel tonight, hasn't it? Because of the long hot summer. Hopefully it'll cool down at the weekend. But we don't want the sun to go away completely, do we? So until next time, it's a very good night for me. And good love to you. Bye-bye.

Hello and welcome to my Blues Cafe with me, Steve James. I have a full hour of the blues lined up for you today. And if you love the blues, then stay tuned for the next hour. I have some great artists coming up. I've got Billy Gibbons, Grit and Grace Combo, Rebecca Downs, and Mike Finnegan, just to name a few. And my artist of the week this week is Samantha Martin and Delta Sugar from their A Beautiful Buzz album. So we've got a lot of blues to fit in over the next hour, so sit back with me, Steve James, and enjoy the ride. And to start the show today, Hardware is the third solo album by American rock musician Billy Gibbons. Yes, that's the fella, the one from ZZ Top with the great beard. The album was released on June the 4th, 2021 on Concord Records. So here it is. This is Billy Gibbons featuring Larkin Poe with a song called Stacking Bones.

Gibbons. Well, that was Billy Gibbons there, featuring Larkin Poe with a song called Stackin' Bones. The Finnish duo calling themselves the Grit and Grace Combo, formed of Lena Lindroos and Matti Ketuen. Known from the band Lena and the Slide Brothers, they've been working on some songs since pandemic times, with the genre moving somewhere between Americana and singer-songwriter music. The music on the recordings are self-made and handcrafted. The blues is always present and audible in their music. Their acoustic sound is complemented by electric guitars and basses, while Lena's vocal melodies interpret the humane message of the lyrics. Released on Root Music, here is Grit and Grace with House of the Blues.

Well, that was Grit and Grace there with House of the Blues. And what a beautiful song that was. Really enjoyed that one. And you're listening to The Blues Cafe with me, Steve James. And remember, if you'd like me to play one of your favourite blues songs, or you'd like me to dedicate a song to someone, then all you've got to do is to go to my website, stevejamesblues.com. There you'll find a request form. Just fill that in with the name of the song and the artist performing it, and I'll play your choice on a future show. Also, if you're a blues artist that wants to contribute to the show, then again, go to my website, stevejamesblues.com. Go to the artist page and just let me know how I can get some of your music and tell me a bit about yourself, and I'll feature your work on a future show. And one of the regular features on the show is Artist of the Week. And this week it's Samantha Martin and Delta Sugar. Now, I got a heads up from Michael K. Amel, a good friend of mine in Canada. And it was he that alerted me to Samantha Martin and Delta Sugar's new album. And thanks very much for that, Michael. I love it. The album is called A Beautiful Buzz, and it's released on May the 22nd, 2026. The album was recorded live during their Love Is All Around tour, and it captures the raw energy that the band has built their reputation upon. It's a 10-piece band with horns, background vocals, and the whole thing. No tricks, just a band in a room doing what they do best. So from A Beautiful Buzz, here is my Artists of the Week, Samantha Martin and Delta Sugar, with All Night Long.

0: Ladies and gentlemen, we'd like to invite back out to the stage.
1: And there they were. That was Samantha Martin and Delta Sugar there with All Night Long. And Samantha Martin and Delta Sugar are my artists of the week this week. So more from them later on in the show. Birmingham-based independent artist Rebecca Downes announces the release of a live version of Hit the Ground Running from her sixth studio album, which is called A Storm is Coming, and that is released on Friday, the 15th of May, 2026. Released through her own label, Mad Hat Records, the Hit the Ground Running track is a dark cinematic blues rock power ballad that includes Hammond organ warmth, guitar swells, and a beautiful vocal from Rebecca herself. So from A Storm is Coming, here is Rebecca Downes with Hit the Ground Running.

There, that was Rebecca Downes there with Hit the Ground Running. And you're listening to the Blues Cafe with me, Steve James. Time now for a regular feature that's in the show each week. It's the something old, something new, maybe borrowed, but always blue. Here we look at a blues tune recorded in the past and then the same song re-recorded more recently by a different artist. It's a feature in the show that I would like you to contribute to. So what about if you have an idea for the same song by two artists? Maybe the original, then a second version covered by a different artist. Well, if you do, go to my website, stevejamesblues.com. There you'll find a request page. Just fill that in with the name of the song and the two artists performing it, and I'll feature your choice in a future show, with a shout-out, of course. So the song this week is called Crossroads. Crossroad Blues, also of course known as Crossroads, is a blues song written and recorded by American blues artist Robert Johnson in 1936. Johnson performed it as a solo piece with his vocal and acoustic guitar in the Delta blues style. The song has become part of the Robert Johnson mythology, as it refers, or it possibly refers, to the place where he supposedly sold his soul to the devil in exchange for his musical talents. Although actually the lyrics don't contain any specific references to that event. Bluesman Elmore James revived the song with recordings in 1954, and in 1960-1961, English guitarist Eric Clapton with Cream popularised the song as Crossroads. Their blues rock interpretation inspired many cover versions, and the Rock and Roll Hall of Fame included it as one of the 500 songs that shaped rock and roll. However, back to the beginning. Here is Robert Johnson with Crossroad Blues.

That was Robert Johnson there with Crossroad Blues. So as you can imagine, I had lots and lots of choices for a more recent version of Crossroads, including a version I heard at a concert I attended recently where I saw Joe Bonamassa at the Royal Albert Hall perform Crossroads for his first encore. And let me tell you, it brought the house down. But I'm not sure if he's recorded that version anywhere, but I may have a look for that. But the version I've chosen for you today is by Saints and Sinners. So here they are with their version of Crossroads.

And that was Saints and Sinners there with Crossroads. And you're listening to the Blues Cafe with me, Steve James. Time now for a weekly feature called Joker in the Pack. This is a regular feature in the show where every week I play a tune that's not necessarily blues. It's just a song that I love and I want to share it with you. This week's Joker is called Do It Again by Steely Dan. It was released as a single from their 1972 debut album called Can't Buy a Thrill. Released in 1972, this song debuted on the Billboard Hot 100 on November the 18th, 1972, and reached number 6 in the US charts in 1973, making it Steely Dan's second highest charting single. So here it is now, my Joker in the Pack. Not a blues song, just one I love. It's Steely Dan with Do It Again.

Well, that's Steely Dan there with Do It Again, and that particular song has been my joker in the pack this week. A song that's not blues, it's just one I love, and I wanted to share that with you. So I hope you enjoyed it with me. You're listening to The Blues Cafe with me, Steve James. Time now, I think, for a second song from my artist of the week, Samantha Martin and Delta Sugar. From A Beautiful Buzz, here is Samantha Martin and Delta Sugar with I've Got a Feeling.

0: Thank you very much.
1: And that's Samantha Martin and Delta Sugar there with I've Got a Feeling. And Samantha Martin and Delta Sugar have been my artists of the week this week. A new self-titled posthumous album from the late keyboardist vocalist Mike Finnegan was released on March the 20th, 2026 by 40 Below Records, and it was produced by JJ Blair. At the time of his passing, he had been working on an album which experienced delays due to the pandemic. Now the album has finally reached its completion and release. All 11 songs feature Finnegan on vocals and keyboards and surrounded by top-notch musicians and vocalists, including Joe Bonamassa, Stephen Stills, and many more. So from the self-titled album called Mike Finnegan, here is Mike Finnegan featuring Joe Bonamassa with a song called 20 Years of B.B. King.

Well, that was Mike Finnegan there featuring Joe Bonamassa with a song called 20 Years of B.B. King. But looking at the time, I'm going to have to bring today's show to a close. My name is Steve James, and you've been listening to my Blues Cafe. So thank you for joining me for the last hour. It's been my pleasure to bring the blues to you. So have a great week and stay safe. And I'm going to catch you the same time, same place, next week for some more great blues. And to play us out of the show today, I've got Joanne Shaw Taylor with a song called Summertime. I'm Steve James, and I'll catch you very soon.

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2: Have this one from Carol Douglas, it's called Dr.

Yeah, you had Urban Cookie Crew on that one. And what else did we have on there? Sylvester. And of course, we had Carrie Minogue as well. Right, let's move over this one. One from Jake. I love this one. It's called Son of a Gun. Listen to the lyrics to it as well as you're digging away. It's, you don't actually listen to the lyrics of it, but when you do it, it's kind of rude.

0: from the 90s in 98 came along, a band from Dublin. A few bands have come from there. No, this one's a girl band. Yes, it's not The Cause, it's Bewitched, and this one called Roller Coaster.
1: Music from the swinging 60s to the high-tech 90s, plus the best of the rest.